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1: Social media pet peeves. Now, I understand I'm kind of casting stones from a glass house because everyone has something that's a friend of theirs posts. They're like, why don't you do this? And I'm sure I've done that. I know I've done it in the past.
2: Yeah.
1: I've tried to course correct some of the things I post, but there's one lately that's just really getting me.
2: Oh, it grinds your gears?
1: It's so bad. And it's just people that post the almost Friday memes. Like, these started during COVID, and I get it. Like, it's kind of that, like, together we can wait for the weekend energy.
2: Right.
1: It's not just posting one. It's like, I have this one friend that will post, it's the Almost Friday account. He posts 10 or 15 of them in a row on his story.
2: Yeah.
1: No other content on his story for the rest of the week, by the way.
2: That's hilarious.
1: And then we have another friend that religiously pulls the slams laptop shut till Monday.
2: Right, yeah.
1: Again, multiple posts. And I'm like, once in a while, or after like a long week, or like when America's going through it, which one are we not? But like, you know what I mean?
2: Yeah.
1: Mm-hmm. I get it. Every single week, stop. And, if you don't ask me why I unfollowed you. That's my prerogative. That is me slamming my laptop shut.
2: On your stories.
1: On our friendship.
2: Yeah.
1: All right. So social media pet peeves, some of them can be trivial, but like, what gets you? Even if it's like your friend and you're like, oh, whatever, it's not really going to end our friendship, but this bothers me. What's your social media pet peeve? We'll talk about it next.

0: 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Social media pet peeves on XYZ with Eric Zachary. What do people post or put on the internet that just, for no other real good reason, gets you, it bothers you?
1: Yeah.
0: Jordan?
1: My biggest social media pet peeve is, take me back the vacations, like... You did your one big one at Disney World, and 5 months later, we are still seeing the photos.
0: See, that's more
1: big one at Disney World.
0: My problem. Yeah. I don't mind you posting an old photo,
1: sure,
0: like a memory, but when it's a trip you took 3 weeks ago,
1: right.
0: I don't need that.
1: I think my biggest issue is, like, we don't hear from you in between the time that you posted the first time and the 5 months later. Like, where was the walk through the park? You know, I'm down, you know, be boring. Everybody's boring. We can see that too, but you're stale on social media until your big June Disney World trip.
0: I love that we have a mutual friend that's just leaving Disney right now too. This is very coded. All of that said, I don't mind the old photos. I do think it's like weird when, cause that just kind of perpetuates the idea that like you're only posting the good stuff. Like, we don't hear anything about your life.
1: Right.
0: We don't see your family. We don't see what you're doing, who you're hanging out with. But then you post that one cool photo you took 7 years ago.
1: Yes. Yep.
0: And you just keep reposting it again and again and again.
1: Or when someone's like, well, you didn't see my story. Like, if we're in real life,
0: I hate
1: and
0: that.
1: I'm like, oh, so what's been going on in your life?
0: I hate
1: And they're
0: that.
1: Like, oh, I just did this big thing. You didn't see my story?
0: Yeah, it's that expectation that you watch. This happens between my girlfriend and I a lot. It's very humbling. I understand where she's coming from, though. Like, it honestly bothered me more. And, like, the more I, like, have fallen in love with her, it's like, I'm just under the understanding that you probably see nothing I post.
1: Sure,
0: And if it's important, I'll tell you to go look at it.
1: I guess I'll take your side on that because it's somebody close. Mm-hmm. Like, if I post something, chances are my wife has seen it, right? Mm-hmm. You expect that. But if it's someone I see, I don't know,
0: well, once a quarter. Once every 7 months, and you're like,
1: exactly.
0: Oh, you didn't see this thing I did that one day for this 1 hour? It's like,
1: No, man.
0: I didn't even know you moved to Africa.
1: Exactly.
0: What do you mean?
1: Yeah, I'm sorry I didn't see it.
0: I would love a Gen Z perspective here, Audrey, because you guys have a different take on social media than we do.
2: Yeah, I mean, I feel like for me, I am really conscious of who I follow on social media because I do not like to be

0: be annoyed. So sure. I feel like I don't have, like, by social media, like, I feel like it's very hard to annoy me with, like, what you're posting or, like, how frequently you're posting or whatever, just because I'm like, well, that's what the platform's for. Like, I'm not going to be upset about that.
1: Right.
0: What has become a pet peeve for me is that on Instagram now you can see people's reels likes.
1: Yeah.
0: And when people shamelessly like reels that like, I do not want you to be exposed as sexist in my,
2: Yeah,
1: it was like a racist comedian. You saw someone like that.
2: Right.
1: Like,
2: how do I know that?
0: So yeah. I'm like, I mean, at least it's good because I feel like now I can like see what people are actually
1: sure.
0: Like,
1: what's on their algorithm?
2: What's on their
0: exactly?
1: Yeah. Just send it in the DMs like me and Jordan.
0: That's so shameless,
2: right?
0: Like
2: right.
0: That is so
1: it's like
0: shameless.
1: The dudes liking Instagram models and they're married.
2: Yeah,
1: it's like, what are you doing?
2: What are you doing?
0: It's just
2: come on,
0: like,
1: I'm supporting her. She's an artist. It's like okay, man.
0: Have
1: okay.
0: some decorum, genuinely.
2: Right. Just follow like, her OnlyFans. If you really support,
1: click the link. Click the link, and if you share a joint account, then go get a prepaid card at 7-Eleven. That's not something I've done.
2: Right.
1: I just want to say that's how my mind works. Like, if you're trying to be sneaky.
2: I was trying to expose them, Eric. You're trying to help them.
0: That's crazy.
1: It's XYZ.
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1: I think it's safe to say fall is officially here. Kind of use Columbus Day and Indigenous People Day as a marker in the calendar of like we're halfway through October. Spooky season is fully in effect.
2: Yeah. Mm-hmm.
1: Which in my opinion has been in effect a little too long.
2: Yeah.
3: But get over it.
1: I'm okay with people dressing up starting now.
2: Okay.
1: Yeah.
2: Now that you're happy with people dressing up.
1: I didn't say happy, I said I'm okay with.
2: What if you were going to do Halloween? What would you be wearing? Where are you leaning towards this Halloween season?
1: Jeans.
2: No, you can't. No. You gotta play the game.
1: Oh.
2: If you had to, if your girlfriend was like, we are going to this Halloween party.
1: We're going to a masquerade thing, which is pretty easy, actually. It's just I have to wear a mask.
2: Okay, so.
1: Sick.
2: Scrap that. What would you be wearing?
1: I want to be Jordan
3: if
1: for Halloween.
3: If you were going to Halloween party, what would you be?
1: Jordan.
2: How would you be Jordan, Eric?
1: Well, I didn't say it would be the most appropriate costume.
2: Oh, Jesus.
3: Eric.
1: I'm not doing blackface. I'm saying, like, I would wear his clothes and I would reenact a lot of the mannerisms of which Jordan does.
2: Do your best Jordan right now.
1: Hey, what's up? It's Jordan.
3: See, that was bad.

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1: When you think Thomas Edison and the things that he invented, usually light bulb comes to mind, the phonograph, the motion picture capture camera. Now there's some politics of whether he invented them or he got inspiration.
2: We actually did a More About Nothing on that.
1: From other people. Yeah. All that to say, he also invented, I'm sure among other things, something very terrifying.
2: We're going to talk about his arguably biggest failure.
1: Okay.
2: Yeah.
1: Thomas Edison's biggest failure coming up next on More About Nothing. But first, a little bonus fact.
2: Apparently, a little lesser known Muppets knowledge, the creators have refused for decades to answer what Gonzo is in terms of an animal. And like animals are their whole thing.
1: Was that because Jim Henson never did? And then when he passed, they're like, we have to keep it a secret?
2: I think it's a combination of that and people just pressing and them being like, we're never going to let you know. Could be a bird, could be a dinosaur, could be the missing link.
1: I guess that's a dumb question. I was going to be like, are any of them really animals?
2: Kermit
1: like,
2: the Frog.
1: Big Bird.
2: Fozzie Bear.
1: Okay, got it. All right.
2: Miss Piggy.
1: All right, there's your Muppet fact. We'll learn about Thomas Edison's biggest failure if you're going through a rough patch in life.

0: Kermit the Frog.
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0: Fozzie Bear.
1: Okay, got it. All right.
0: Miss Piggy.
1: All right, there's your Muppet fact. We'll learn about Thomas Edison's biggest failure if you're going through a rough patch in life. Coming up next.

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1: XYZ with Eric Zachary. It's called More About Nothing, all brought to you by Chick-fil-A, and it's exactly that. A little bit more about something you knew nothing about, fun facts, things that you could be like, hey, did you know this?
2: Yep.
1: And we try to make it as interesting as possible in a very quick way. Thomas Edison, we know him as the guy who invented the light bulb, the phonograph, the carbon telephone transmitter.
2: Yep, uh-huh.
1: That's me being a nerd. the movie camera as we know it.
2: Yeah.
1: All of that. But he also, I think he had over like 1,000 patents.
2: Yeah.
1: Bound to have some failures in there.
2: And we're going to talk about one of the biggest ones, arguably the scariest one. He tried to roll out the Edison talking doll. Now, I love that you talked about all of his accolades, one being the phonograph. He thought, okay, next step, let's make a small phonograph, put it in these cute little dolls, kind of like American Girl dolls, and they would have like little voice activated phrases and sayings to them,
1: and
2: right?
1: We have audio of this?
2: We have audio of this. Mind you, this is
1: I'm thinking Annabelle.
2: 1890s. This could have been where they got Annabelle from.
1: Okay, here's some audio of Thomas Edison's talking doll from the 1890s. Absolutely not.
2: Absolutely. I'm sorry. I'm so sorry.
1: Jordan, what was that?
2: Okay, so basically,
1: was that Thomas Edison trying to do a girl voice?
2: No. So what's cool about this is this might be like the first ever like documented recording artist in history in that he would it's cringy. Yes. So he would have these dolls and these women who were in the factories making them basically shout at the mini phonographs inside the doll to record nursery rhymes. But because they were shouting, these were in large factory halls.
3: Let me out!
2: It's like 1890. The wax from the phonographs, by the time it made it to the shelves and in children's hands, had melted. So it did not come off how they originally intended, and they ended up being terrifying. They had to take them off the shelves 6 weeks into being on the shelves.
1: Talking toys have always freaked me out.
2: Yes,
1: Furbies, Tickle Me Elmos.
2: Yeah.
1: You ever seen a Tickle Me Elmo without the skin?
2: What?
1: Yeah.
2: No, that's not a thing.
1: Like people
2: man.
1: Take the fur off it.
2: No, why? Mm-hmm.
1: Audrey has that AI pet. All right, one more time. The talking doll that Thomas Edison invented in the 1890s. Here's a clip of that. Nope.
2: Yeah,
1: pass.
2: Yeah.
1: Pass. At least it's spooky season. It's XYZ with Eric Zachary. More About Nothing, all brought to you by Chick-fil-A.
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7: 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I don't need the pollen count or the darn tootin' moon phase.
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1: XYZ with Eric Zachary as we wrap up your three-day weekend playing some of our favorite moments on XYZ that have happened over the past few weeks. But we still got a little new pumpkin spice for you.
2: What? Yeah?
1: That's what you're calling
2: us? Is this the new pumpkin spice?
1: We got a little new pumpkin spice. Audrey shared some gems, like you threw up because you ate too many pies at an Apple Orchard once.
2: Yeah, it's like 11.
3: How many pies?
2: It wasn't really all pie. It was apple donuts, and then it was three slices of apple pie, and then it was a candy apple,
3: you
2: and then
3: throwing them back.
2: It was.
1: Why?
2: It
1: Why
2: was
1: were you
2: a
1: doing
2: long
1: this?
2: Day. I don't know. I'm from Minnesota.
1: Okay.
3: I don't think that's indicative of being
1: Minnesotan.
3: I love
1: that you say that like that's a asterisk like on your license. Like,
2: well,
1: when you have like a restriction
3: from Minnesota, might eat pies.

0: 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I've really been struggling with separating my passion for what I do for work with like my hobbies. And what's really ironic is that's actually one of my go-to interview questions with artists. And I first asked it to Ed Sheeran, not to name drop, but he was painting a lot and he was painting his album covers. And I was like, you know, at what point when your hobby becomes your work, do you pivot to something else to clear your head? And I'm really bad about that. And I can't describe how thankful I am that I get to do what I love. Like, genuinely, I'd be doing this as a hobby if I wasn't getting paid for it. And I get to do it with people that I love. But as of late, I've really kind of lost my identity from my hobbies.
1: Sure.
0: And my primary, my go-to answer has always been, like, I'm a pilot. I love flying. It's very cost prohibitive, you know?
1: Right.
0: So even if when I can go up, not only is it time demanding, but, like, it's expensive.
1: Yeah, you know? And it's not a cheap thing.
0: No, and I mean, I love it. It clears my head. I try to go up every 6 weeks or 8 weeks, but, like, you know, that's all I can realistically afford from a time and financial standpoint.
1: Right.
0: And then I started going through my TikTok, and it sounds silly, but, like, because of COVID and being locked up, I was posting so much different content on TikTok, and I've never been a huge TikTok guy.

0: I was doing drum covers, and I was doing a lot of like one-off rants, like which like but like creative writing, like SNL
1: sure.
0: type right. stuff.
2: Yeah.
0: And I just haven't done it in years, and I almost came to tears. I'm like, what happened to me?
1: Yeah. Like, oh my God, Eric, this is crazy. I had this same like kind of realization a few months yeah. ago where I was like, what is going, like, what like, happened?
0: I used yeah. to do this so much, and then I, after I had a pretty tough night and a lot of anxiety, the next day I kind of woke up and picked myself up a little bit, and I was like, you know, if I went to that kid from 2 or 3 years ago that was doing all of that, and I showed him what I have now, he would have traded places in a second.
1: Yeah.
0: Right? I was living at home during COVID. I didn't really have a sustainable income at the time.
2: Yeah. Right.
0: And I think he would see the studio that we've built and the team we've built and mm-hmm. be like, no, that, I want that.
2: Mm-hmm. Right.
0: But now I'm like, okay, there is a balance. I can still.
1: For sure.
0: Yeah. You know, so I made an effort over the weekend to start drumming again. And I'm not like a drummer. I'm never going to play in a band. I'm never going to be on stage, but it's a hobby I enjoy mm-hmm. a lot.
2: Sure, yeah.
0: And then I'm also making an effort to start like as much creative content as we put out there, like just also putting some stuff out there that's just for me.
2: Yeah.
1: Totally know. Feel. Yeah. No. Okay. Yes. Cause we were just talking about like the TikTok thing mm-hmm. and like how, you know, it's, I don't know. Yeah. It's nice to make things for yourself for sure. Yeah. I totally get that.
0: I think the reason it, I don't want to say it didn't succeed, like it was fine. I was never trying to become like a TikToker, but like back then I was so desperate for work or money that I was like watching the views too much.
1: Yeah, sure, for sure.
0: It kind of sucked yeah. the joy out of it.
1: Yeah, it's like you just gotta do it for fun.
0: Right,
1: yeah.
0: And now like what we do is so successful that like I feel like I'm at a place where I can go do something for fun. Mm. If it gets 5 views, it gets 5 views, whatever.
2: I think out, yeah. that's like the biggest part because I recently, like I used to make music all the time, mm-hmm. right? And I just made a song like yeah. a week or two
0: it's
2: ago.
0: Really good, I heard
1: yeah,
0: it.
2: Thank
1: so
2: you. Appreciate that. But I'm saying all this to say, kind of doubling down on what you're going at, Eric, is that like I don't care where this goes, who hears it, the views and things like that, right. where I was like, oh, I have to do this because this was my job at one point. Now it's just like, hey, if it happens, it happens.
0: I enjoy it.
2: Right, right. And it yeah. feels good.
0: So coming back to your hobby, whether it's something that you wanted to work in and now you're stable somewhere else or just something that makes you happy. Coming back to that, I think is this week's mental health idea. It's your Mental Health Monday, all brought to you by Progressive Insurance.
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1: Imagine if the Olympics were like, hey, we're not going to have sports anymore. I'm trying to, like, it just doesn't make sense to me. The primetime Emmys, which celebrate broadcast television, right, in its excellence.
2: Yeah.
1: Keyword broadcast television. Correct. Are no longer going to be on broadcast television. They're moving to streaming only, Amazon Prime for next year.
2: Yeah. I don't think, like, I don't know. I really don't go to Prime for much. So maybe that's just me.
3: Honestly, I'm on Prime.
2: Yeah?
3: Yeah. I feel like I use it for kind of a lot, but I also don't think that I would be like, let me go watch the Emmys.
1: It's just kind of like the Olympics saying like, hey, we're going to talk about the sports, but we're not going to show you any of them.
2: Yeah, yeah.
1: Or Grammys are like, here are the songs, but there's no performances.
2: You're saying the Olympics is solely on AM radio?
1: Yeah, basically. Shout out to all my AM radio friends.
2: Yeah, no shade.

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1: What kind of party host are you? If you have people over to your domain, your house, or your office space, whatever, how are you a host compared to your friends?
2: Yeah.
1: Who put this topic in here?
2: Me, but we were kind of...
3: It was a collab.
2: A conversation.
1: I'm guessing this is... we're doing a party this weekend, like an industry mixer with like photographers, videographers.
2: Yes. Mm-hmm. Yeah.
1: If you're in that world and you're interested, let us know. XYZ content on Instagram. I found out that Jordan's like, people will show up. And I'm like the kind of nervous host where I'm like,
3: yeah,
1: if they don't respond to me or respond to an RSVP, I'm assuming they're not coming.
2: Oh, yeah. They're coming. They'll be here.
1: That's just because like I watched my mom throw parties for years where like people would always tell her they'll show up. And because she's kind of got like the prom queen effect, everyone assumes other people are going to go so they don't have to go. And then, like, I would see several parties where, like, no one showed up. And my mom was heartbroken.
2: Mm. Oh. See, my parents would throw parties. And they'd be like, yeah, people are coming. And people showed up.
1: Your parents just open the door, play music loudly. And they're like, come on in.
2: Is that not what we are doing?
1: Yeah. Well, I mean, but they don't plan it, was my point.
2: Oh, yeah. Well, this is planned. People show up.
1: All right. We'll talk about what kind of host of a party you are next on XYZ.

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1: What kind of party host are you? We're throwing a industry mixer. We're doing kind of a networking event for our new studio. And Jordan is very unbothered and unworried that people are coming. Our RSVP list currently has 7 people. 2 of them work for us.
2: Okay.
1: And you're like, this is going to be great. It's going to be busy.
2: This is fine. Nobody wants to RSVP. People just want to, they just want to show up. People just want to come.
3: Okay. You know? So we're having this conversation. Mm-hmm. Jordan's like, I just like to like stand in the corner and let people have fun. And I was like, I am absolutely incapable of having fun at a party that I have thrown. Like, I genuinely, because A, I'm worried about if people are coming.
2: Yeah. Right.
3: Because I think opposite to you, Eric, where you said, like, you've seen, sorry, Virginia, you've seen your mom throw parties where people don't show up. I feel like my parents are, like, entertainers down.
2: Yeah.
3: Like, they're going to throw a party and everybody's coming. So I always feel so much pressure to, like, live up to that.
1: Yeah.
3: So I'm like, are you coming? Once everybody is there, are you having fun?
2: Right.
3: Do you have a drink? Do you like the music? Are you hungry? Yeah. Like, and by the end of the party, I'm like, I talk to everybody and also talk to nobody.
1: I'm very much like you, Audrey. I've had a few like small dinner parties or things at my apartment, but just, you know, stereotypical single guy, like I'm not often having people over for dinner.
2: Yeah. Sure.
1: That said, we have had like a lot of studio events or things that I've been in charge of. And I'm very similar to you, Audrey, or even at my parents' parties and stuff. It's like I constantly feel like if I'm standing in any one part of the room for too long, I gotta pretend that I have someone else to go talk to or something to do. And I find myself often like going into the kitchen just to breathe for a second.
2: Right.
3: Well,
2: right.
3: Yeah, because I'm like, I am so worried that everybody's hot. The only time that I can breathe is when I can visibly see that everybody is like talking and having a good time. And like maybe people are like on the porch or whatever. And that's when I'm fine. And then I need to be alone for a little bit.
2: I don't have that. I'm the total opposite. I'm in a small room telling one of the funniest stories ever to like 2 other people.
1: Yeah.
2: And I could be throwing the party. People are here and, you know, there's food, there's drink. If you're good, I'm great.
1: Jordan,
2: you know,
1: has enjoyed myself. He's gotten better. We've co-hosted a lot of events together, right? In the beginning, because Jordan was so used to always whatever room he's in, he's telling a story, center of attention. Mm-hmm. He's used to be really bad about like also making sure like the ice is filled or like drinks are getting thrown away.
3: Oh, sure.
1: He's gotten a lot better. But the first couple times I was like, dude, you're not supposed to be the one partying when we got to make sure like everyone else is having a good time.
3: Well, that's the thing is it's hard to find the balance because there is a balance.
2: I'm not supposed to make sure anyone but Jordan is supposed to have a good time.
3: And you know what? I think
2: I can't control your fun. Control your fun.
1: You're
2: go
1: so,
2: have fun.
1: You're so selfless and so giving.
2: Yeah, I think I am. I invited you to my party.
1: XYZ with Eric Zachary.
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12: 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Hey, it's Brian Reeves, voice of the Governors. The Governors are on the road Saturday, October 17th as we head down to West Georgia. 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
1: XYZ with Derek Zachary. It is Monday, Columbus Day, Indigenous People Day, day off work day. Yeah, for you. And if you're not off work today, then hopefully we can make it just a little bit better with some of our favorite moments from XYZ with Derek Zachary from the last few weeks. Audrey, how was your weekend?
2: It was good. I went to the apple orchard.
1: You did?
3: Oh, fun. Uh-huh.
1: How many apples did you buy, or apple products did you buy?
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3: Why did you go?

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1: No, an apple orchard.
0: You have a thing against apples?
1: Well, I just, there was one time that I ate way too many pies and I threw up everywhere. And
0: there's our gift to you, even if you didn't work today. It's XYZ with Eric Zachary.

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1: Well, if this isn't the definition of irony, I don't know what is. 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
3: Isn't right. that crazy?
1: That's wild. Yeah.
2: I don't think they care about ratings, or we're just going to be watching clips.
1: I mean,
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1: I understand like VMAs moving off MTV as a channel, right? Even though they're not, they still air right, on, I think, right. CBS or whatever. Mm-hmm, but like shows that are not inherently about broadcast television, I can understand not being on television in today's streaming age.
2: Right.
3: Yeah.
2: Right.
1: You're the one night a year that celebrates broadcast television is no longer going to be broadcast?
2: I think award shows as a whole in the entertainment industry have lost the plot. 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
1: Okay.
2: Yeah.
3: All right. Yeah.
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1: Social media pet peeves. Now, I understand I'm kind of casting stones from a glass house because everyone has something that's a friend of theirs posts. They're like, why do you do this? And I'm sure I've done that. I know I've done it in the past.
0: Yeah.
1: I've tried to course correct some of the things I post, but there's one lately that's just really getting me.
0: Oh, it grinds your gears?
1: It's so bad. And it's just people that post the Almost Friday memes. Like,
0: these started
1: during COVID, and I get it. Like, it's kind of that, like, together we can wait for the weekend energy.
0: Right.
1: It's not just posting one. It's like, I have this one friend that will post, it's the Almost Friday account. He posts 10 or 15 of them in a row on his story.
0: Yeah.
1: No other content on his story for the rest of the week, by the way.
0: That's hilarious.
1: Right. And we have another friend that religiously pulls the slams laptop shut till Monday.
0: Right, yeah.
1: Again, multiple posts. And I'm like, once in a while, or after like a long week, or like when America's going through it, which one are we not? But like, you know what I mean?
0: Yeah.
1: Mm-hmm. I get it. Every single week, stop. And if you don't ask me why I unfollowed you. That's my prerogative. That is me slamming my laptop shut.
0: On your stories.
1: On our friendship.
0: Yeah.
1: All right. So social media pet peeves, some of them can be trivial, but like what gets you, even if it's like your friend and you're like, oh, whatever, it's not really going to end our friendship, but this bothers me. What's your social media pet peeve? We'll talk about it next.

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1: Social media pet peeves on XYZ with Eric Zachary. What do people post or put on the internet that just, for no other real good reason, gets you, it bothers you?
2: Yeah.
1: Jordan?
2: My biggest social media pet peeve is, take me back the vacations, like... You did your one big one at Disney World, and 5 months later, we are still seeing the photos.
1: See, that's more
2: big one at Disney World.
1: My problem. Yeah. I don't mind you posting an old photo,
2: sure,
1: like a memory, but when it's a trip you took 3 weeks ago,
2: right.
1: I don't need that.
2: I think my biggest issue is, like, we don't hear from you in between the time that you posted the first time and the 5 months later. Like, where was the walk through the park? You know, I'm down, you know, be boring. Everybody's boring. We can see that too, but you're stale on social media until your big June Disney World trip.
1: I love that we have a mutual friend that's just leaving Disney right now too. This is very coded. All of that said, I don't mind the old photos. I do think it's like weird when, because that just kind of perpetuates the idea that like you're only posting the good stuff. Like, we don't hear anything about your life.
2: Right.
1: We don't see your family. We don't see what you're doing, who you're hanging out with. But then you post that one cool photo you took 7 years ago.
2: Yes. Yep.
1: And you just keep reposting it again and again and again.
2: Or when someone's like, well, you didn't see my story. Like, if we're in real life,
1: I hate
2: and
1: that.
2: I'm like, so what's been going on in your life?
1: I hate
2: And they're
1: that.
2: Like, I just did this big thing. You didn't see my story?

0: Yeah, it's that expectation that you watch. This happens between my girlfriend and I a lot. It's very humbling. I understand where she's coming from, though. Like, it honestly bothered me more, and, like, the more I, like, have fallen in love with her, it's like, I'm just under the understanding that you probably see nothing I post.
1: Sure, yeah.
0: And
1: yeah.
0: if it's important, I'll tell you to go look at it.
1: I guess I'll take your side on that because it's somebody close. Mm-hmm. Like, if I post something, chances are my wife has seen it, right? Mm-hmm. You expect that. But if it's someone I see, I don't know,
0: if once I see
1: a quarter.
0: Once every 7 months, and you're like,
1: exactly.
0: Oh, you didn't see this thing I did that one day for this 1 hour? It's like,
1: right.
0: No,
1: like,
0: man.
1: No.
0: I didn't even know you moved to Africa.
1: Right,
0: like,
1: right, exactly.
0: What do you mean?
1: Yeah, I'm sorry I didn't see it.
0: I would love a Gen Z perspective here, Audrey, because you guys have a different take on social media than we do.
2: Yeah, I mean, I feel like for me, I am really conscious of who I follow on social media because I do not like to be annoyed. So I feel like I don't have, like, by social media, like, I feel like it's very hard to annoy me with, like, what you're posting or, like, how frequently you're posting or whatever, just because I'm like, well, that's what the platform's for. Like, I'm not going to be upset about that.
0: Right.
2: What has become a pet peeve for me is that on Instagram now you can see people's reels likes.
0: Yeah.
2: And when people shamelessly like reels that, like, I do not want you to be exposed as sexist in my...
1: Yeah,
0: there's like a racist comedian. You saw someone like that.
1: Right.
0: How
1: do I know that?
2: So I'm like... I mean, at least it's good because I feel like now I can, like, see what people are actually, like...
0: what's on their algorithm.
1: Who and what is what. Their,
2: exactly.
0: Yeah. Just send it in the DMs,
2: also,
0: like me and Jordan.
2: That's so shameless.
1: Right.
2: That is so
0: it's
2: shameless.
0: It's like the dudes liking Instagram models and they're married.
1: Yeah.
0: It's like, what are you doing?
1: It's just
0: come on.
1: Like,
0: I'm supporting her. She's an artist. It's like, okay, man.
2: Have some decorum, genuinely.
1: Right. Just follow her OnlyFans. If you really support.
0: Click the link. Click the link. And if you share a joint account, then you'll get a prepaid card at 7-Eleven. That's not something I've done.
1: Right.
0: I just want to say that's how my mind works. Like, if you're trying to be sneaky.
1: I was trying to expose them, Eric. You're trying to help them.
2: That's crazy.
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1: pregnancy.
0: Today, that's pregnancy. I'm assuming you mean Miss Lady Gaga.
1: Did anyone know she was pregnant? I did not.
0: According to Audrey, the fandom had suspicions.
2: Little monsters knew.
1: She kept this secret for like 9 months with just her fan base.
3: I love that, like, you're offended that you don't know. Like,
0: she didn't
3: Miss Stephanie Germanotta did not pull Mom of Mom's Hot Take.
1: Yeah. I cannot. I am shocked. Well, I am just shocked.
0: It's still unclear if she carried the baby or she used a surrogate. She used a surrogate. That sound is wild. All right, Mom's Hot Take about Lady Gaga's baby coming up next.

0: 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Mom's hot take on XYZ with their Zachary. My mom is here to talk about, as she just yelled out, pregnancy. That girl's pregnant.
1: Pregnant.
0: My mom said that once in public. Lady Gaga has a baby, and this has been all over the news.
2: Is it a girl or a boy?
0: I don't think we know.
3: I don't think we know.
4: We don't know, for sure.
2: Wow, what a secret to hold.
0: Yeah. And one of the biggest ones you can. But I think it's still unclear whether she used a surrogate or not. My guess is yes, because I'm pretty sure we've seen her in the public eye.
2: I think I would have seen her making her body beautiful with pregnancy pictures. You know what I mean?
1: I mean, as deep and studied as TMZ is, and for the first news to be a full baby, I think we would have known, unless she truly has just been gone for 9 months.
0: Did she make an announcement, or did it just get leaked that she has a kid now?
1: I think it got leaked.
0: She didn't put it on Instagram right
2: now. Oh, no. I think she made an announcement, didn't she?
0: No, you just said the opposite of everything you just said, Mom. Yeah, no, I think it's just finally an insider is like, yes, her baby is here, and please respect their privacy, the usual.
2: Okay, so what do we think of her using surrogacy? Well, I think surrogacy is huge.
0: Hot take.
1: What do you think?
0: This is your take.
2: This is an era, definitely, a surrogacy era. Okay. I mean, I could now be 22 and be a pregnancy surrogate for life. I mean, that would be a dream job.
4: Be pregnant always?
0: I know there's people that do this.
2: How much do you get paid? You get paid a lot of money.
4: Yeah, you can only imagine. Get paid a lot of money.
0: Yeah. I think it's also dependent on who you're caring for. It's a negotiated rate.
1: Sure, yeah.
2: But 100%. Still, it's pretty high. I mean, geez.
0: Yeah, I mean, it's nothing new. I'm not taking shots at it, I think, obviously.
2: It's nothing new? I think it's really new.
0: Well, I mean, Kim Kardashian used a surrogate on one of her pregnancies.
1: I think it blew up with the Kardashians. Yeah.
0: Beyonce used a surrogate on her second pregnancy.
2: Oh, I didn't know that.
0: Or her third. No, with the...
1: How do you know this much, Eric?
0: She talked about it.
1: Oh, okay.
0: Yeah.
2: Oh.
1: Eric saw a pregnancy watch.
4: Good for you, Eric.
0: I

0: I'm a huge ally.
1: Yeah,
0: like I think that there's, I've definitely heard this take. I do not agree with this at all, that there's certain women out there that think you don't understand because you never carried the baby.
2: No.
0: And I mean, obviously you went through different experiences, but I think to each and every woman specifically, but especially couples, like, it is what's right for them. And if they, you know, choose to have a surrogate, I think that means no less than, you know,
1: carrying the baby.
2: Absolutely agree.
1: Yeah, traditional.
2: Yeah. I absolutely agree.
3: I do agree. Less stretch marks. Thank you, Eric.
4: Eric, you gave me
3: thigh stretch marks.
0: Oh, okay. I'm the reason the gap's gone. Got it. Okay.
1: I didn't mean it like that, but she's blaming me.
3: Shot. We will deal with this later off the air.
0: I didn't mean it like that.
3: Wow.
0: All right.
3: You did. All right. It said it.
0: No. Oh. All right. Jordan didn't help that.
3: You were coming off a birthday weekend.
1: Jordan had to do with this.
0: Mom's hot take. Lady Gaga has a baby. That's it for today on Mom's Hot Take. I'm brought to you by T-Mobile.
3: It's not it. It's not over.
0: It's better over here. I'm nervous. I'm blushing. 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
3: Ah.

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1: Seriously, Ryan. 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

0: 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Your mental health moment idea for the week on XYZ with Eric Zachary. Coming back to your hobbies, especially if you're a creative like us, and at one point those hobbies were something that you really wanted to turn into work.
1: Right.
0: The long short of it is I am so thrilled that something I was trying to do on TikTok 4 years ago turned into essentially this radio show, this podcast, this TV show that we film.
1: Right.
0: But now I kind of got away from the other stuff that was making me happy that I was just doing because I had a ton of free time.
1: Sure.
0: Like drumming or writing skits or creative things. I was so worried about the views, and now I think I'm ready to go back to it just for my happiness.
2: Yeah.
0: Absolutely. And Audrey, you were talking about getting away from crafting and trying to come back to that.
2: No, yeah. I woke up, my birthday was on Friday, and I woke up and I was like, had kind of some plans for the day, and I was like, you know what I want to do instead, actually?

0: I want to like sew this pair of shorts that I've been wanting to make for months. And I woke up and I had an old bed sheet and I was like, I can figure this out. And I figured it out and it felt so good to just like spend a couple hours doing something that I had been putting off because I just like didn't make the time for it.
1: Yeah,
0: it was awesome. It was great. And
1: Jordan, I know you found your way back to music.
2: Yeah, I did. And there's no pressure on it. And I think that's the biggest part is like, you know, when you do these hobbies that could become jobs, you're worried about views. You're worried if the right people are seeing it. Where now it's like, who cares? Just do it to enjoy and feel good about yourself.
1: Do what makes you happy. And just because it's something that doesn't necessarily earn you money, I know that's a privilege sometimes, but like it's also a mental health thing. If you're not carving out time to just be happy with yourself, then it's going to affect everything else in your life.
0: Yeah. Mm-hmm.

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1: When you think Thomas Edison and the things that he invented, usually light bulb comes to mind, the phonograph, the motion picture capture camera. Now there's some politics of whether he invented them or he got inspiration.
2: We actually did a More About Nothing on that.
1: From other people.
2: Yeah.
1: All that to say, he also invented, I'm sure among other things, something very terrifying.
2: We're going to talk about his arguably biggest failure.
1: Okay.
2: Yeah.
1: Thomas Edison's biggest failure coming up next on More About Nothing. But first, a little bonus fact.
2: Apparently, a little lesser known Muppets knowledge, the creators have refused for decades to answer what Gonzo is in terms of an animal. And like, animals are their whole thing.
1: Was that because Jim Henson never did? And then when he passed, they're like, we have to keep it a secret?
2: I think it's a combination of that and people just pressing and them being like, we're never going to let you know. Could be a bird, could be a dinosaur, could be the missing link.
1: Probably that's a dumb question. I was going to be like, are any of them really animals?
2: Kermit
1: like,
2: the Frog.
1: Big Bird.
2: Fozzie Bear.
1: Okay, got it. All
2: Miss
1: right.
2: Miss Piggy.
1: All right, there's your Muppet fact. We'll learn about Thomas Edison's biggest failure if you're going through a rough patch in life. Coming up next.

0: 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All right, that is it for us today. Some of our favorite moments from XYZ from the past couple weeks. Audrey, what was your favorite moment?
1: My favorite moment was when
0: this
1: I remembered
0: when you ask a kid a pop quiz and they're just saying more words.
1: No, it's from when I remembered the story of somebody who thought that your pants were my pants because they were so tight.
2: Oh, that was gonna be my favorite moment. My jeans you stole.
0: My jeans aren't that tight.
1: It was good.
0: It's ridiculous. This is propaganda.
1: It was so funny. They were like, "Audrey, are these yours?"
0: No,
1: I was like, "No."
2: Those were like,
0: that didn't happen.
2: I don't
1: Eric
2: know how you
1: not
2: get
1: worn
2: in those
1: them
2: pants
1: since.
0: Because you bullied me.
1: I didn't say anything.
0: All right. XYZ with Eric Zachary. We got a brand new show for you tomorrow. We will see you. 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
1: Well, thanks, but what am I going to complain about now?
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0: May.
1: No, it's October, and then it's going to be November. Not May there, Justin, but whatever. It's the Q Morning Crew with Kyle and Tiffany. Good morning. Happy Tuesday. We got a great day ahead. We got a great show for you, and we'll tell you all about it after Stella Lefty.

0: Morning crew with Kyle and Tiffany. Happy Tuesday.
1: Happy Tuesday.
0: Getting through the week. Gonna get to the weekend soon enough.
1: I heard it's gonna be a little bit cooler this weekend. I mean, yesterday was kind of like another August day. But it's gonna definitely get a little bit cooler.
0: Hopefully. This weekend, I'm going to be down in Georgia because I found out that I am traveling with the Govs this weekend.
1: Oh, what are you going to wear?
0: Full-on suit, Tiffany. Full-on
1: get that thing dry, clean, suit. And pressed,
0: it's
1: Kyle.
0: Already there. I took it yesterday. We're suiting it up because, we are not going to get caught looking less than trip.
1: With socks and sandals?
0: You know, but it's going to be like, gosh, in Georgia, it's going to be like in the 60s, 50s, something like that. Mm. Like it's going to be like legit fall kind of weather, which will be awesome. Looking forward to that.
1: Yeah. By Saturday night here in Clarksville, it's going to be a low of 41. Oh. That's almost getting down to the 30s.
0: Heck yeah.
1: I mean, it's not first frost. But that's close.
0: Yeah, it is getting pretty close. Man, yesterday, it made my heart so happy yesterday, Tiffany. So I think I told you, I don't think we talked about it on the air, but I think you and I talked about it. My daughter has made some new friends in the neighborhood.
1: Yes.
0: She heard them on Sunday. She was like, we're getting ready for dinner. And all of a sudden she heard kids and she was like, Dad, I'm going to go make friends. So she went out there, made friends. Well, she's at daycare during the day. So I get home from work and I'm doing stuff around the house. All of a sudden there's a ring at the door.
1: You're looking for Monica?
0: Yes. It was two of the new friends that she made. They're like, is Monica home? And I was like, oh no, you know, she's at daycare. I'll get her a little bit later. And they're like, oh, okay. So they go away. I go back to doing what I'm doing. About 2 hours later, they showed back up at the door being like, is she home now? I was like, okay, you know what? I'll just go get her. We'll be right back.
1: Yeah.
0: And I'm not kidding. They played as soon as I picked her up and got her over there. Man, they played for a solid just 3 hours. They played.
1: That's great.
0: Restaurant. They played K-pop Demon Hunters. They played Bluey. They played Restaurant again. I heard all about it and it was just so happy.
1: Oh, yeah. When your kid is able to make kids in your neighborhood.
0: Yeah.
1: That's everything.
0: Yeah.
1: You know, they're creating some core memories.
0: Yep. And I was really glad because, you know, as a parent, you worry about that. Like, oh, are they making friends? Are they, you know, they're not lonely all the time. Are they playing with others? And
1: yeah. Are they getting out? Are they socializing with other kids?
0: Yes.
1: Are they spending too much time by themselves in their room with electronics?
0: Yeah. And so the fact that she's out there doing that and having a blast, just made my heart so happy. And now, though, because the last two times have been over at her new friend's house in their backyard, because they've got, oh my gosh, they got a trampoline, they've got the whole eagle's nest and stuff. Now I'm like, all right, we got to give these parents a break. Next one's got to be at our house somehow.
1: Yeah, you kind of go back and forth.
0: Right, so that way it's not always over there. But now it's just like, okay, we got to get to know the parents more so they're comfortable with sending their kid over. And we also don't have all the bells and whistles in the backyard yet.
1: Yeah, that's what you're going to have to start doing, Dad.
0: Yeah, we'll eventually get there. we are working on it. But it's going to be a great show today. More coming up on the Q Morning Crew. Stay

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0: From the ActionAir Weather Center, here's your forecast.
1: This afternoon, dry but also sunny and warm. Temperatures on their way into the upper 80s and low 90s with a southwest wind. Overnight, we'll drop into the 60s. Tomorrow, we're close to 90, but a chance for a couple of storms. I'm News 2 meteorologist Marcus Bagwell.

0: Would you try to give yourself cancer just to prove a point? It's the Q Morning Crew with Kyle and Tiffany.
1: Probably not.
0: Yeah. I mean, that sounded dumb coming out of my mouth.
1: Mm-hmm.
0: As soon as I said it, I was like, this is a dumb thing.
1: Yes, that was a dumb statement.
0: Only thing dumber is what you're about to hear right here.
2: I think there's a profound truth to the Pascal saying that every human has a God-shaped hole in their heart. Many of these folks in Silicon Valley who are building this technology have filled that hole with the machine god of AGI. So many AI researchers have started smoking as a way of signaling to other researchers how much they believe in AI.
3: That makes no sense. What do you
2: think? I believe so much in AI that it's going to cure cancer. So I'm showing you my chips are all in.
1: So all of the AI executives are taking up smoking to show that they're confident that AI will cure cancer.
0: Oh,
1: smoking?
0: Not the executives. The researchers of AI are doing this now, says the Palantir executive of the AI.
1: And these are the brains that are in charge of AI?
0: Guys, no. I'm so confident that AI is going to be able to regrow limbs. I'm just going to cut off my leg at the knee.
1: And AI learns from us, human brains, with these ideas? I don't know. Sounds like a dog chasing its tail. Like, I don't know if we're getting anywhere with that.
0: I'm getting more confident now that AI is not going to kill us all, because if these are the dum-dums that are in charge of it, I'm pretty sure they're going to be like, well, I could enslave all humans and make them my batteries.
1: Mm.
0: Or I could just take up smoking and see how that
1: to prove
0: works.
1: A point.
0: Just to prove a point to my other AI people.

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1: 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Ookla trademarks used under license and reprinted with permission. It's

0: Adele, Q108, Clarksville's morning show. It's the Q Morning Crew with Kyle and Tiffany. Was there a movie as a kid that just scared you so much that you had to go sleep in mom and dad's room?
1: Oh, so many scary movies, especially they were all on cable. Mom and dad were asleep. They had no idea what we were watching.
0: You always hear how you should monitor what your kids are watching, especially if you have young kids, like if you've got a 7 and 3-year-old.
1: Right.
0: So you constantly have to be aware of what's going on. There's a reason why we don't watch YouTube in the house. So that way they're not watching whatever the hell brain rot is, you know?
1: Mm-hmm.
0: Well, my daughter the other day had asked about seeing the movie Coraline.
1: Oh,
0: I've never seen Coraline. Never saw the movie when it came out. Never saw it since. Just wasn't my cup of tea.
1: Yeah.
0: But I knew that it was an animated movie. And I know the guy who directed Nightmare Before Christmas had done it.
1: Tim Burton. Yeah.
0: So I was like, all right, probably not that bad. They like Nightmare Before Christmas. Sure. Go ahead and watch it. They watched it. They're telling me all about it. Oh, it was so good when they did this. And did you know they did this? And blah, blah, blah. Until last night. Last night, I'm there in my bed, all nice and asleep, when all of a sudden, my daughter comes in, scared of the movie Coraline.
1: It's pretty dark. It goes really dark.
0: Yeah. And then 1 a.m., my son comes in, having a nightmare from having watched Coraline.
1: Mm-hmm.
0: So now everybody is in my bed, just in my room, and Coraline freaked them out. And I was like, I thought this was an animated movie that was like good for kids.
1: It's, you know, it's kind of dark. 931-431-4108. If you've seen the movie Coraline, if you know the movie Coraline and you're a parent, at what age do you think is okay to see Coraline? Because I saw it as an adult and I was kind of surprised at how dark it went. I'm an adult, I could take it, but I was wondering, are little kids watching this?
0: Tiffany, do I need to start calling you from now on and being like, hey, is this appropriate for my children? Can they watch this? Because I think I really dropped the ball here. 931-431-4108. Was this movie as dark as I think it is? Did I make a boo-boo? When did you let your kids watch it? 931-431-4108.
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3: From the Action Air Weather Center, here's your forecast.
4: For tonight, we'll have a mainly clear sky as overnight lows only fall down into the lower and mid-60s. Wednesday, we've got a disturbance that's going to pass by near us, and that will lead to a couple of isolated showers and storms in the afternoon, temperatures near 90. I'm News 2 meteorologist Marcus Bagwell.
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0: this will be my last day here at Q108.
1: Oh.
0: It's the Q Morning Crew with Kyle and Tiffany. Just out of pure embarrassment.
1: Oh, gosh. What did I do to embarrass you now?
0: Oh, no, it wasn't you, Kyle.
1: What?
0: I embarrassed myself.
1: No.
0: Yeah. Being called out on social media for mispronouncing the word, I may have to leave the city. Not sure if I can show my face again.
1: Okay. Was it like a word with like 18 syllables in it?
0: No. I said Chinook instead of Chinook. And, you know, Jay, thank you very much for correcting me on Facebook. I didn't know, but I appreciate that. Now I know. Samuel also says it bothers me so much the way she said Chinook. And Rick says, learn to pronounce, please. And so.
1: Wow.
0: Yeah. So I think I need to issue a formal apology here.
1: Yeah. I mean, before you give that resignation, an apology would be appreciated. Let's go ahead.
0: It's the right thing to do.
1: It is. Go ahead.
0: I would like to formally apologize for pronouncing Chinook with a CH instead of an SH sound.
1: Terrible.
0: In my defense, the word is spelled with a CH, and I was just out here trusting the alphabet like a fool. But I've learned something today.
1: Oh.
0: And that is something that apparently English has rules until it doesn't.
1: Yeah.
0: So to the Chinook community, aviation experts, everyone who's I started twitching when I said it. Mm-hmm. I'm sorry. I will do better. Please allow me to heal from this betrayal by the English language. Sincerely, someone who will now be double-checking every word before saying it into a microphone.
1: Yeah, I mean, as somebody who's on the radio, you're expected to know everything about anything all of the time.
0: And I try. I do try to do that.
1: Well,
0: and sometimes we fail.
1: We take
0: a misstep.
1: You failed spectacularly
0: in this
1: endeavor. Mm-hmm. And when I heard you say it, my immediate thought was, oh, wow, how does she not know that it's pronounced Chinook like the fallen elder god from the Mortal Kombat games? Everybody knows that's how you pronounce it.
0: The who?
1: Mortal Kombat, you know, the fighting game from the 90s?
0: Yeah.
1: You didn't know that?
0: No.
1: Wow. Yeah. You didn't even know that.
0: Okay, I'm going to leave now.
1: Yeah, you know what? Just pack it up. And Tiffany's place is now going to be up for rent. And I'm guessing a yard sale as well to just go ahead and help cover those costs of moving. Get out of here.

0: you help your neighbor or do you mind your own business? It's the Q Morning Crew with Kyle and Tiffany.
1: Kind of depends. Did your neighbor ask for help?
0: No, because don't know the neighbor. So normally my default setting is mind your business, right?
1: Yeah.
0: But if a neighbor or a friend asks for help, you help them. That's right. What you do.
1: Yes.
0: My neighbors recently moved and the new neighbors have not moved in yet. And there's been a significant gap. Like this was not like, it's not like they just sold and moved out yesterday. It's been about 3 weeks since the house was sold.
1: Yeah.
0: The lawn is getting pretty long. And our HOA, from what I have heard, is very quick to hand out notices and violations. Very quick.
1: Well, that's unfortunate.
0: I know. So yesterday, as I was sitting in my driveway watching the kids play, I noticed their lawn is getting pretty long.
1: Yeah.
0: And my thought was, you know, I'd really like to help them. I know they haven't moved in yet, but I don't want them to get hit with, like, how would you like it if you first thing you do is when you move in, you have an HOA violation notice?
1: Yeah. Are they aware of it? Do they
0: know? I don't
1: know.
0: I've never met them. I don't know who they are. Right. So my thought was, you know, I could do a nice thing and just mow the front yard. I won't go in the back because that's entering someone's property. But I was like, I could mow the front yard for them.
1: Which is also their property.
0: Yeah, but it's not like going into somebody. I know it's going on there, but the HOA also only cares about the front curb appeal. So I thought I might do this to help them out. But then I went, some people are picky about their lawn.
1: Mm-hmm.
0: And you don't want that to become like a whole thing as well.
1: Someone might see it as really helpful. Another person might see it as trespassing. You just don't know who the people are.
0: Right.
1: I would say maybe even call. If you're that concerned,

0: call the HOA and explain the situation and say they obviously have a way to get a hold of the new owners and ask them.
1: I don't trust the HOA to be helpful at all, to be honest. I just really don't. So I don't know. I was just in this quandary of like, oh, man, do I attempt a nice thing and hope they take it as like I was just trying to be nice? Or would it cause damage right away?
0: Yeah,
1: you know,
0: you might want to wait until you meet them first before you go and do something on their brand new property that they just purchased.
1: Hi, I'm your new neighbor, Kyle. Your lawn's been growing. You should take care of that. Oh, wait, I don't care.
0: I went ahead and did this for you. And then I edged a little trimming over. And I also planted these flowers over here. I think that they would be really nice.
1: See, I keep going back to it might come off as like the best of intentions, but could not be taken that way. So I don't know. I was kind of stuck in this. I'm thinking mind my own business. 931-431-4108. What would you do in this situation?
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0: spam in your email is annoying, and when it just keeps happening to you over and over and over again, you're like, oh my gosh, who is doing this? You just want to find them. It's the Q Morning Crew with Kyle and Tiffany.
1: I think I found them.
0: Oh, yeah? I've
1: been getting this email from a local student asking to donate to something for school supplies. I'm like, I'm not sure that this is going to the right person. I don't know who this person is. And I kept deleting it until I finally really, really took a hard look at it today. And I saw the name. I said, wait a minute, that's Kyle's daughter. I got no heads up on this.
0: Yeah, look, this is on me. This is my bad.
1: Listen, I just don't want her to think that I'm ignoring her emails. I didn't know it was her.
0: Well, to be fair, she didn't know I signed you up. They've got something going on at school. I won't bog you down with the details on air, but it's a donation thing. And when you donate, she gets points. She's really wanting this like book buddy thing. It's kind of like the big thing in second grade right now.
1: Yeah.
0: So, I mean, no pressure to donate or anything. It's just she wants to be cool and fit in. But when I signed her up for this, because she was very adamant about it, it told me I had to send an email to 8 people.
1: Okay.
0: So I just started thinking of 8 emails right off the top of my head. Now, between my wife and I, we covered 6 of them. Because, like, we have alternate emails and stuff.
1: Right.
0: But then yours was really the only other.

0: other one that I knew.
1: So am I the only one that's getting these emails?
0: Yes.
1: Dearest Tiffany.
0: And I forgot to tell you about it. I am so sorry. Because look, as somebody who signed up 4 of his emails for this, I'm getting so many spam emails.

0: Would you walk through a cemetery at night without a light or a weapon? It's the Q Morning Crew with Kyle and Tiffany. You got to walk through it.
1: Yeah.
0: Would you do it without a light or a weapon?
1: Thinking if it's dark out, probably a weapon, just in case other humans are around and they're not just taking a leisurely stroll. So to protect myself, yeah.
0: Or a zombie, right?
1: Zombie, yeah. I'd probably be more afraid of the human than the zombie.
0: Oh, okay.
1: Yeah.
0: Well, only 17% of Clarksvillians, when asked this question, said that they would walk through without a light or a weapon. And I'm telling you right now, if I was put in that position,

0: left hook, apologize afterwards. Oh, sorry, Mr. Johnson, that you were just randomly walking your dog through the cemetery.
1: Right.
0: Randomly at midnight, but you popped out from a tree. You had to go take a nap. It's just, that's just how it works. We're in a cemetery. We're not taking any chances here whatsoever. You could be a vampire. I wouldn't know.
1: Well, you can't see them without light.
0: Right. So what other option do I have? My cross is at home. Oh, darn. I don't carry garlic on me. Sorry. You just got to catch these hands. So I guess technically I would have a weapon on me, Tiffany.
1: It's true. You've always got your hands.
0: You have been called lethal before. In all of zero fights I've ever been in.
2: On your way in, not a lot happening as far as any traffic problems early on a Tuesday morning. We don't have any reported accidents at the moment. Hopefully not a lot of those this morning, and nothing in the way of any backed up traffic right now. I'm Lee Irwin.
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4: From the Action Air Weather Center, here's your forecast.
5: This afternoon, dry but also sunny and warm. Temperatures on their way into the upper 80s and low 90s with a southwest wind. Overnight, we'll drop into the 60s. Tomorrow, we're close to 90, but a chance for a couple of storms. I'm News 2 meteorologist Marcus Bagwell.
6: 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We want to be very clear about that.
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1: Guess you're getting everything you want. You bought a new car and your career's really taking off. It's like we never even happened.

0: It's the Q Morning Crew with Kyle and Tiffany. Star Wars is happening again down at Downtown Commons as they are for fall break, showing one Star Wars movie every single night.
1: You're going to love that. The big Star Wars marathon downtown. They started with Phantom Menace last night. Tonight is Attack of the Clones. And they're all free.
0: They are all free to attend. They start at 6 p.m. They also have like some fun themed activities going on. So get on down there, have some fun. But we figured we'd have some fun here. And Tiffany, a huge Star Wars fan.
1: Oh, yes.
0: People have said the biggest.
1: Could be.
0: How many times have you seen all of the movies? I mean, I know it's hard to count.
1: Let's just say the anonymous person who just bought Darth Vader's lightsaber got a little space in my living room for that.
0: Okay. We're also going to have to talk about a little loan later on, but it's neither here nor there. Tiffany, I've put together this little game. I've got some Jedi names over here.
1: Okay.
0: You just tell me whether or not real Jedi or fake Jedi.
1: Okay.
0: Should be easy, right? Here we go. Number one, Tara Sanubi.
1: I'm going to say that is a real Jedi.
0: That is a real Jedi. Yes. From the Clone Wars and Obi-Wan Kenobi. Next one. Dessa Varn.
1: Sure. That is a Jedi.
0: No, that's what ChatGPT thinks a Jedi's name is.
1: Oh, okay.
0: Yeah. All right. Next one. Oppo Rancisis.
1: No, that's not a Jedi.
0: I'm sorry, that is a Jedi. How do you not know Oppo from The Phantom Menace, Attack of the Clones?
1: Oppo, see, when you said his full name,
0: that
1: was confusing. But yeah.
0: I gotcha.
1: I mean, Oppo, come on.
0: Everybody knows him. Remember in the Clone Wars?
1: Right.
0: Yeah. Keldo Marr.
1: Yes, that is a Jedi.
0: Only according to ChatGPT. Yeah, no.
1: Has ChatGPT even seen the movie?
0: Have you?
1: It's been a few decades, Kyle.
0: They come out with a new one every 2 years. All right, next. Agent Kolar.
1: Sure.
0: I mean, how could you forget Agent Kolar from Attack of the Clones, Revenge of the Sith, and the Clone Wars?
1: Mm.
0: Good job. Well done.
1: Thank you.
0: One last one here for you, Tiffany. Let's see. Please don't say
1: Jar Jar Binks.
0: He wasn't a Jedi.
1: I know.
0: Theory, though, that he may have been a Sith. There's a theory. Varric Solin.
1: Yes.
0: No, ChatGPT thought that was a Jedi name. That is not. You did poorly on that one, making me really think that you didn't have $1 million for Darth Vader's lightsaber that just got sold at auction.
1: Are you doubting the fact that I bought Darth Vader's lightsaber?
0: Based off of your Jedi knowledge, yes, that's why I doubt you didn't have $1 million for it. That's why, but you know, you can go do your research today.
1: I think you should ask ChatGPT what it thinks.
0: Go do your research on your own tonight down at the Downtown Commons. They are showing Clone Wars tonight.
1: Attack of the Clones.
0: Attack of the Clones tonight, 6 p.m. at the Downtown Commons.

don't go to the comment section and look at that and think, man, there's no good things happening in and around Clarksville, because it's wrong. There's always something good happening in Montgomery County. And we love to tell you all about it with some local good news.

0: And it's brought to you by our friends over at A1 Heating and Cooling. It's the Q Morning Crew with Kyle and Tiffany.
1: Well, goodbye, old swimming pool. Hello, wheels, ramps, and fresh air, because Clarksville just broke ground on the new Bel Air Skate Park right off of Peaches Mill Road. And this all-wheels park is going to be bigger than the skate park at Heritage Park, with features chosen with input from the skating community. And this isn't just for skateboarders. It's also designed for all wheels. And even better, Bikers Who Care requested the grant, and the Clarksville-Montgomery County Community Health Foundation is helping to fund the project. The goal is to give kids and adults a safe, free place to get outside, get moving, and, you know, maybe put the video games down for a little while. New park is expected to be finished by next April.
0: Could never skate, and I always wanted to, but I was just...
1: Here you go.
0: Ooh,
1: perfect chance.
0: No. My skating days weren't great when I was actually athletic and in shape. 40 years old.
1: You can go nice and slow to start.
0: Nope.
1: Come on.
0: Nope.
1: So much fun.
0: No, I believe in the you can't teach an old dog new tricks. I'm no interest. I'll play a new Tony Hawk Pro Skater, though. Maybe Clarksville Pro Skater. That'd be cool. All right. Well, now that Halloween is here, you can celebrate over at Rick's Comic City right here in Clarksville with a special book and comic book signing on October 31st on Halloween, which with Clarksville's very own horror writer, Matt Shore. Again, he is going to be over at Rick's Comic City for a special book and comic signing on the 31st, and they're over on Madison Street. They're touted as one of the best selections of comic book issues and trades here in Middle Tennessee, and some of the titles include Dino Horrors, Moby Dick Back from the Deep, The Hannigan Chronicles, Boot Hill Horrors as well, and you can go and meet the author, you can go and get those signings, and maybe get some insight into his process and everything else. If you have an aspiring writer or comic book fan in your life, it'd be a great time. So head on down there. And it's also really cool that this is somebody from Clarksville who's going to be doing this.
1: Yeah, what a fun thing to do on Halloween.
0: Absolutely. 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

0: wanted to send Lee Irwin down there to do some half pipes.
1: Oh, yeah. Lee's the best in Clarksville.
2: I used to have a skateboard, but like back in the 60s.
0: Oh.
2: Yeah. Which was just really a board strapped onto a roller skates. That's all it was at the time.
0: Pretty much what a skateboard is.
2: That's true.
0: Really hasn't changed much, Lee.
2: Oh, they've changed a lot. They've got all the special wheels now on it and everything. And, I might throw a hip out or something.
0: Do you keep your wheels more loose or tight?
2: I like my wheels tight.
0: Okay. Okay.
1: Yeah. You want to make sure they don't roll off.
2: What is he talking about? I don't know.
0: It has to do something with control. I don't know. Some of them would keep them loose. Some of them would keep them super tight.
2: I was going to say, are you sure you know what you're talking about?
1: He's the expert he's our current expert.
2: Okay. Yeah,
1: skateboarding.
0: Back in the early 2000s when I was playing Tony Hawk Pro Skater.
2: Oh.
0: You know what? I should probably get that game again and create my own skater and just make Lee Irwin.
2: Oh,
1: sure.
2: Okay.
0: How awesome would that be?
1: Yes, because if he wipes out, he's not going to hurt his actual hip. So that's
0: exactly
1: a good idea.
0: Virtual Lee Irwin.
2: Good idea.
0: Make virtual Lee Irwin a champion, X Games champ, and the vert and all of that. I've worn out all of my references. You find more of these local stories when you download the Clarksville Now and the Christian County Now apps.
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4: For tonight, we'll have a mainly clear sky as overnight lows only fall down into the lower and mid-60s. Wednesday, we've got a disturbance that's going to pass by near us, and that will lead to a couple of isolated showers and storms in the afternoon, temperatures near 90. I'm News 2 meteorologist Marcus Bagwell.
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0: Kelly Clarkson. It's the Q Morning Crew with Kyle and Tiffany. Don't you love going into the spirit store and seeing those generic names for characters? Because they may not be able to legally use the name. So you'll see this costume called Wednesday Loving Gothic Schoolgirl. What would you say that costume actually is based on?
1: I would imagine that would be the character Wednesday.
0: Yes, Wednesday Adams. Yeah. Exactly. Okay, so let's see if you can guess the character based on the generic Halloween costume name.
1: All right, yeah, hit me.
0: Okay, for instance, Magical British Boarding School Student.
1: Magic British Boarding Student. Oh, is that Harry Potter?
0: Oof, made me nervous there. Yeah, it's Harry Potter. Blue Alien Space Experiment. What costume is that?
1: Blue based Alien on? Space Experiment? E.T. wasn't blue. Mm-mm. Independence Day wasn't blue. Avatar?
0: Stitch.
1: Oh. Okay. Okay. Yeah, all right. Okay, that makes sense.
0: Ghostly Striped Afterlife Troublemaker.
1: Ghostly Striped Afterlife Troublemaker.
0: Mm-hmm. Oh. Who is that costume based on?
1: Ghostly Striped
0: Afterlife Troublemaker.
1: Beetlejuice?
0: Yes. Don't say the name three times.
1: Oh, okay.
0: Red Plumber Video Game Hero.
1: Well, it's Mario.
0: Yes. Okay. Oof. Okay. Pop Star Friendship Bracelet Princess.
1: Taylor Swift.
0: Yes. Okay. Okay. Starting to warm up now.
1: Yeah.
0: Finally, Sparkling Vampire Boyfriend.
1: Happy Twilight.
0: Yes, Edward Cullen. Very good.
1: Okay. Yeah, I hate these.
2: 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This is Hazelwood Road at Trenton Road. Backed up traffic there. If you are driving to Nashville this morning, we'll let you know. Eastbound lanes of I-24 are clear. I'm Lee Irwin.
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0: it's finally happening. Aliens are arriving in Clarksville.
1: No, it happened this morning.
0: There are videos all over Clarksville chat right now of aliens entering our atmosphere. Aliens are making first contact today.
1: That was just the SpaceX rocket down in Cape Canaveral, Florida.
0: What do you mean?
1: That was the SpaceX rocket taking off, and we could see it from here.
0: From Cape Canaveral?
1: Yes.
0: That's 800 miles away.
1: Exactly.
0: That's not possible.
1: Okay, would you like me to explain the noctilucent clouds?
0: That's a fake word.
1: Okay.
0: You just made that up.
1: Okay, Kyle. Imagine that you're in Tennessee.
0: Okay.
1: And you're looking up at the sky.
0: Yeah.
1: And suddenly there are these gorgeous glowing electric blue clouds that look like something Elsa ordered from space.
0: Ah, it's aliens! Look at them, they're aliens!
1: Those are noctilucent clouds, which is a really fancy science term for night shining clouds. And they're really as cool as they sound.
0: Oh.
1: They're way high up from about 50 miles from Earth.
0: Okay.
1: In a layer of the atmosphere called the mesosphere.
0: That's a fake word again.
1: They're made of tiny ice crystals.
0: Oh, okay.
1: And it's so cold up there, even a tiny amount of water vapor can freeze into little particles. And the glow is because the sunlight is hitting them. Even when it's dark, where you're standing, the sun can still shine on clouds high above you. So we can see these all the way in Tennessee because rockets leave water vapor behind and the clouds are so high they can be seen from far away. They're about 50 miles above Earth. That's roughly 10 times higher than a typical airplane flies.
0: Oh.
1: That's why you're seeing it all the way over in Tennessee.
0: Okay, well, when you explain it like that, it's not so scary. So no aliens?
1: No aliens.
0: Okay,
1: it's just a billionaire's rocket going up.
0: Oh! Why didn't you say so? That makes way more sense.

0: You know how people say when you see Jim Cantore showing up in your area, prepare for really bad weather?
1: Mm-hmm. Yeah.
0: You just know, like,
1: he shows up in the hot spots.
0: Something bad is happening, right? The same could be said if you see Gordon Ramsay entering a restaurant with cameras. It's the Q Morning Crew with Kyle and Tiffany.
1: Yeah, he has so many shows that you don't know what show he's working on, but he apparently is working.

0: some restaurant in Ashland City.
1: Yes.
0: And he is wearing the typical white chef's top that he always wears when he goes in and starts yelling at people. It's Vuokolo's in Ashland City. I don't know if I'm saying that right.
1: Now, we don't know if this is Kitchen Nightmares.
0: Right. Don't know what show it is.
1: We don't know if it's Secret Chef. We're not sure. But typically, if it's Kitchen Nightmares, you don't want to be at that restaurant before he fixes it. Normally, the walk-in is full of just disgusting, out-of-date food. Again, we don't know if that's the case here.
0: Do you think, for dramatic purposes, for a TV show, that they might exaggerate some of the before stuff so that way the after stuff is such a difference? Do you think? Maybe.
1: It would be, I would be hard-pressed to believe any restaurant owner would be like, yeah, we're still going to operate this afterwards. Please show off and exaggerate how dirty our kitchen is. Please do that. I don't know. Look, I'm a huge Gordon Ramsay fan. He's one of the reasons that I really wanted to kind of start learning how to cook. Because I was like, ooh, my wife watched it and she'd be like, that looks good. And I want to impress my wife and give her good food. So I was like, sure, I'll learn how to do some of these things. I would love to go to a Gordon Ramsay restaurant. But if I saw Gordon Ramsay sitting in the same restaurant as me with cameras, I'd have to walk over and go, are you here pre or post fixing this restaurant?
0: Right.
1: Please let me know before I order even a water. Please let me know.
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2: This afternoon, dry but also sunny and warm. Temperatures on their way into the upper 80s and low 90s with a southwest wind. Overnight, we'll drop into the 60s. Tomorrow, we're close to 90, but a chance for a couple of storms. I'm News 2 meteorologist Marcus Bagwell.
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0: you have a doppelganger? It's the Q Morning Crew with Kyle and Tiffany.
1: That must be such a cool thing to see somebody that looks exactly like you.
0: You would think.
1: Yeah.
0: It's not.
1: No?
0: No. There have been multiple doppelgangers that have been sent to me by different people.
1: Wait a minute. There are a few Kyles running around Clarksville?
0: There are doppelganger Kyles running around Clarksville. And they're in places that I wouldn't typically go to. Mm-hmm. But people have been sending me texts being like, hey.
1: This you?
0: I didn't know you were here. And I'm like, neither did I. Apparently, I must have. A listener has sent me one. And our boss just sent me one this morning of being like, why were you at this place? And I was like, I wasn't at this place at all. I was at home.
1: Can only see a lot of confusion coming from this scenario.
0: You know what it is? They're stealing my look. I've trendset it. That's what has happened.
1: They've seen your look and they said, oh, wait a minute. The beard?
0: Uh-huh.
1: The glasses?
0: Uh-huh.
1: And the baseball hat?
0: Yeah.
1: Yes.
0: Right.
1: That's the look that I want.
0: They've taken my lazy dad chic and then done it to themselves.
1: It is trendsetting and unique.
0: I think I'm going to need to get Kevin Kennedy on the line.
1: Yeah.
0: And start sending out some cease and desist here.
1: Probably should have patented your look.
0: Yeah.
1: Before you actually, you know, went out into the world.
0: Yeah. Lazy dad chic. The ball cap. The glasses, the beard, the oversized shirt.
1: I mean, you can understand why someone would want to look exactly like you.
0: What I'm worried about, though, is then people committing things looking like me.
1: Yeah, that's a concern.
0: And then next thing you know, it's like, hey.
1: Oh, there's that guy, Kyle. Yeah.
0: Oh, this guy was being a jerk at Publix, and it was him. And it's like, no, it wasn't. I was across town. Over at Kroger this time.
1: Well, it's kind of convenient for you to say, no, that wasn't me. That was one of my many doppelgangers in Clarksville.
0: Yeah, Kevin Kennedy, if you could hear this, give me a call. We're going to have to start sending out some cease and desist, get a trademark going here, because this is not good. It's not fun. And if any of these doppelganger Kyles have wronged you in any way, it's not me. I apologize.
1: You sure about that?
0: Just go with it, okay? Please.
1: Right. Okay.
0: It wasn't me. It was my twin brother.

0: Clarksville's Morning Show, the Q Morning Crew with Kyle and Tiffany. Would you give yourself cancer just to prove a point?
1: Is that a trick question?
0: No, that's a dumb thing. And as soon as I said it, it just sounded dumb. But it's not nearly as dumb as what you're about to hear from this Palantir AI executive.
2: I think there's a profound truth to the Pascal saying that every human has a God-shaped hole in their heart. Many of these folks in Silicon Valley who are building this technology have filled that hole with the machine god of AGI. So many AI researchers have started smoking as a way of signaling to other researchers how much they believe in AI.
3: That makes no sense. What do you
2: think? I believe so much in AI that it's going to cure cancer. So I'm showing you my chips are all in.
1: After hearing that, I want to know what he's smoking.
0: Well, I don't know, but it's going to get cured by AI.
1: That makes no sense.
0: That's like one of the dumbest things that I've ever heard another human being say. And we have a lot of dumb human beings on this earth.
1: Isn't AI learning from humans? This is not a good sign.
0: No, it really isn't. But this does give me a little bit of hope here. That since they do learn from us, that maybe AI will be like, well, you know what? We could enslave all the humans and make them our batteries, or we could just start smoking.
1: Okay.
0: And hopefully they go with that option.

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1: the human battery.
0: A human battery. So, boy, AI execs are dumb.
2: Wake up to something good. 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
1: What's wrong, Ryan?
0: I missed the concert last night at Downtown Commons. I didn't even know it was happening.
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0: Yeah, Zuck, it's Ryan. No, not Reynolds. Pluckelman.
1: Oh, boy.
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3: 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Hey, it's Brian Rees, voice of the Governors. The Governors are on the road Saturday, October 17th as we head down to West Georgia. Kickoff is at 1 o'clock. 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
2: Clarksville police have released the identity of a motorcyclist found dead on October 8th on Parham Drive. The man has been identified as Susan Nandu, an Indian national. The crash happened around 2 o'clock in the morning and no other vehicles were involved. Clarksville Montgomery County Schools are on fall break this week. There are a lot of fun and free things to do all week long. The Downtown Commons, Wade Bourne Nature Center, and Customs House Museum are just a few of the places to find events and activities. And Christian County High School held its first homecoming parade Sunday in downtown Hopkinsville. The parade was the beginning of the school's homecoming celebration this week. The week is featuring several athletic and other events. And Clarksville Parks and Recreation broke ground Monday for the Bel Air Skate Park on Marie Drive. The professionally designed facility is next to Bel Air Park. The expected completion date is April 2027.
1: Okay, so maybe we don't send Lee out there to do some sick kickflips and stuff.
3: Yeah, probably not.
1: No. But maybe we send him out there to do some, like, tasteful graffiti. You know how they do that on skate parks and stuff? Yeah.
3: How's your artwork, Lee?
2: I can do that, but isn't that kind of illegal?
1: Well, I mean, we would like set it up because
3: you're beautifying the park, though. Yeah. It's a local artist.
1: Yeah. No, I think graffiti in a skate park that's not like gang related or anything bad.
2: Oh, okay.
1: I think that fits the aesthetic of a skate park.
2: I can draw dinosaurs real
3: yes.
2: well.
3: Yes. Can a I put mural, some dinosaurs on there? A mural of dinosaurs. That sounds fantastic.
1: Yeah. Get you some spray cans and just make all the dinosaurs that you want, man.
3: So that way we're skating over the dinosaurs.
2: Yeah. And put a big 108 on there with your names on it, you know, Kyle and Tiffany.
1: Okay.
2: Yeah, that would be good.
1: Slap some stickers around there too.
2: Okay.
1: You know, like some would say vandalism, but then they'd be like, oh, it's just Lee Irwin, and they'd let it happen because you would never vandalize Clarksville.
2: No, I would not do that.
1: That's
2: it's
1: what I'm saying.
2: Artwork.
1: It is artwork, and it's the aesthetic of a skate park. So maybe that's what we do.
2: Okay.
1: And then we have them do some sick kick flips. Then that'll be awesome.
3: No, I can't.
1: Yeah, it'll
3: that
1: be a good idea. You can find more of these local stories when you download the Clarksville Now and the Christian County Now apps.
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5: For tonight, we'll have a mainly clear sky as overnight lows only fall down into the lower and mid-60s. Wednesday, we've got a disturbance that's going to pass by near us, and that will lead to a couple of isolated showers and storms in the afternoon, temperatures near 90. I'm News 2 meteorologist Marcus Bagwell.
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0: would you help out your neighbor or should you continue minding your own business? It's the Q Morning Crew with Kyle and Tiffany.
1: Well, it depends. Did the neighbor ask for help?
0: No, but that's because the neighbor isn't there yet. So here was the situation that I'm finding myself in. We're getting some new neighbors. Old ones moved out. Didn't really get to know them well because we moved in July and they moved out like 3 weeks ago. Well, the new tenants haven't come in yet.
1: Okay.
0: And as I was sitting outside rolling my hose and doing stuff in the garage, I noticed their lawn is starting to get pretty long.
1: Mm-hmm.
0: Our HOA tends to be very trigger happy when it comes to sending out violation notices.
1: Oh no!
0: And I don't want them to get
1: not good.
0: Yeah, and I don't want them to get one of that. Imagine you move in, and the first thing you're hit with in the mail is, "Hey, you're getting this notice for violations." So, part of me thought, "Let me just get the mower out really quick, and I'll mow the front lawn because that's really all they care about is just the front yard appeal, the curb appeal." And I was like, I'll just give it a quick mow, nothing fancy, a quick mow and a trim, so that way they don't get one. But then I started thinking, maybe I should just kind of mind my own business, because then you're going on someone's property, and some people are very particular with their lawns, and while my intentions would be for the best, I don't want to rub somebody the wrong way, you know?
1: Yeah, you don't know if they're going to be thankful or if they're going to charge you with trespassing.
0: Right.
1: You haven't met them yet, so you don't know.
0: Right.
1: Unless you ask them.
0: Yeah. Again, I want to be a good like neighbor and let them know like, hey, like,
1: oh yeah, your intentions are good.
0: We keep it. We look after each other here, yeah, which is what I found from this neighborhood, which is great. And I want to extend that courtesy, but
1: totally get that. You just don't, without meeting this person.
0: Yeah.
1: You just don't know how they're going to react.
0: Yeah.
1: When you are coming on to their property,
0: yeah,
1: that they haven't even moved into yet.
0: Yeah,
1: they might take that the wrong way.
0: And I wouldn't go in their backyard because that's me like entering the I know I'd be on the property still in the front, but to me, there's a big difference between being on somebody's property and then just like, oh, I'll just help myself in here.
1: Why don't you call the HOA and explain the situation and say, hey, do you have a way that I can contact this person to find out? Because they want the yards cut, right?
0: Because I'm afraid that if I do that, the HOA will be like, wait a minute, there's a violation we missed? Oh, no. I don't want to alert them to it. So, I don't know. 931-431-4108. Would you help the neighbor or would you just continue minding your own business? 931-431-4108.

0: Okay, would you help a neighbor or just continue minding your own business? It's the Q Morning Crew with Kyle and Tiffany.
1: And this is a neighbor you have not met yet.
0: Right. The new neighbors have not moved in yet. Their lawn's getting pretty long. Was thinking about mowing it for them just to keep it nice so they don't get a violation. But you don't know how people are going to take things these days. And again, I don't know them, so I wouldn't want to overstep. What would you do? 931-431-4108. Brian, what would you do in this situation?
2: So are you saying that you wouldn't do something kind because it might be perceived by others as not being kind?
0: Well, mostly the people whose lawn it would be. I don't know how they would take that.
2: So I have done the exact same thing for my neighbors if they were on vacation and their lawn started getting a little long, so not to keep it neat so much as so that people passing by might perceive that they were out of town and take it as an opportunity to break in. But being kind never hurts.
1: Yeah, and that totally makes sense when you know your neighbor and you're doing something nice for them. I think the unknown here is not knowing the neighbor because they haven't moved in yet. So would it be perceived as maybe he's on their property, even though he's doing something kind?
2: I think if you showed up at a new house and it looked very nice, you'd be much more appreciative than if you showed up at your new house and it looked like a dump.
0: Okay, yeah, I mean, like I said, I just want to do it to be a kind gesture, you know, nothing more than that. So that's why I was like, I want to do this, but again, I don't know how people are going to take it these days, you know?
2: Well, you can, after they move in, you can just go over and say, hey, I mowed your, wasn't trying to be invasive, but I mowed your yard just to kind of keep it nice looking before you got here. And I think 99% of people would say thank you.
1: We're loving this because Kyle doesn't even like to mow his own lawn. So the fact that he's willing to go and mow somebody else's is really fantastic.
2: He's probably just hoping that they'll invite him over for dessert.
0: Well, I mean, that would be great, or like maybe some barbecue ribs, you know, anything.
2: There you go.
0: All right. Well, I appreciate the call and the advice. You have a good day.
2: You too.
0: Bye. Bye-bye.
1: Thanks. Bye.
3: 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Now, this is at South Riverside Drive and Hickory Grove Boulevard. The crash has completely shut down both directions on Riverside Drive. 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

0: Look at that. Earthquakes, famine, pestilence. That's all that's ever on the news. It's bad news.
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0: Your last dollar, huh?
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4: From the Action Air Weather Center, here's your forecast.
5: This afternoon, dry but also sunny and warm. Temperatures on their way into the upper 80s and low 90s with a southwest wind. Overnight, we'll drop into the 60s. Tomorrow, we're close to 90, but a chance for a couple of storms. I'm News 2 meteorologist Marcus Bagwell.
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2: One, two, three.

0: When you find that soul connection, you've got to jump on it.
1: Yeah, you do.
0: It's the Q Morning Crew with Kyle and Tiffany. There is another Clarksville missed connection.
1: Oh, let's find some love in the Paris of the South. Everybody's calling it that these
0: days. That's right. Somebody's looking for you. This could be about you. This woman is posting to help a friend out.
1: Okay.
0: She says sometimes a little misconnection deserves a second chance. So yeah, here we are.
1: Absolutely.
0: This was on September 27th.
1: Oh, a while ago.
0: 1 o'clock in the afternoon. Great Pages Circus show. Do you remember when the Great Pages Circus was in town?
1: Yeah.
0: It was a few weeks ago. She said, my friend crossed paths with a tall, handsome gentleman with a warm, inviting smile. He was there early with his son, ended up sitting next to my friend who was there with her daughter. Throughout the show, they exchanged small talk. They shared plenty of smiles, seemed to enjoy each other's company.
1: Well, of course they were smiling. They were at a circus. Who doesn't smile at a circus?
0: Well, unfortunately, neither ever caught the other's name. So here's me playing matchmaker. If you were the tall, sweet, smiling dad at the circus that afternoon, sitting next to a woman with her daughter, this might be about you. My friend thought you were pretty cute. Wouldn't mind crossing paths again. Figured it couldn't hurt to

0: put this out into the universe. You never know. If this sounds like you, send a message.
1: Okay. Well, I mean, again, it's the circus. So who's not smiling at the circus? Who goes to a circus and just sits there stone-faced the whole time? Like, I don't like this. It's so wonderful. All the majesty and tricks and performers. I
0: mean, never mind the clowns. There was a connection. There was a true connection here at the Great Pages Circus.
1: It almost sounds like somebody had a little too much cotton candy and that sugar just got to their head.
2: On your way in for it, Clark.

0: YouTube is currently banned on TVs and iPads. You don't want them watching whatever the heck brain rot is.
1: Yeah, you don't want them to be exposed, their young brains to be exposed to something that they shouldn't be.
0: So yesterday, my daughter wanted to watch a movie. I guess her friends had seen it, and so she wanted to see it. And I'm thinking, okay, the friends have seen it.
1: Yeah.
0: It's an animated movie. It'll be fine. The movie Coraline.
1: Ooh.
0: I've never seen Coraline before. Never seen it at all. I remember like seeing the trailer when it came out. I know that it was very Nightmare Before Christmas-ish.
1: Yeah. I love Coraline, but it's kind of dark. And I remember the first time I saw it, I was kind of surprised at how dark it went. Like, are kids watching this?
0: They are, and it gave them nightmares because by 1 a.m. this morning, both kids were in our bedroom because they had nightmares.
1: Yeah, I can see that. It's got some scary scenes in it.
0: Again, I had never seen it. I just thought that, like, oh, I remember it's an animated movie. Here's a little bit of the trailer, so I see this part.
2: Coraline.
3: Where parents are always fun.
4: Oh. I love your garden!
5: Can't believe you did this!
3: And everything is so good.
6: What's shaking, baby?
0: Okay. Sounds awesome. That sounds very cute. Fast forward the trailer a little bit.
7: She's got this whole world where everything's better, but it's all a trap.
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3: From Henry Selick, the director of The Nightmare Before Christmas, comes a world of extraordinary imagination.
0: Somebody just took off a fat suit and a little person just came out. There's creepy dogs in there.
1: It gets creepy. I mean, if your kids are okay with creepy, I don't know. I just, as an adult seeing it for the first time, loved it, but loved how different it was. But I remember thinking, wow. Are young kids seeing this? Because if I were little, this might give me nightmares.
0: Yeah, I think I messed up. I think I messed up here because, again, 1 a.m., they were both in our bed being like, I had a nightmare about Coraline.
1: 931-431-4108. If you've seen the movie Coraline, if you're a parent, what do you think about the movie? Because it's every Halloween, it kind of comes up with kids.
0: Was this appropriate? I don't know. 931-431-4108.
9: 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South Riverside Drive there at Hickory Grove Boulevard in both directions after an earlier crash. Also, quite a bit of backed up traffic Cumberland Drive as folks try to head downtown. I'm Lee Irwin.
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1: From the Action Air Weather Center, here's your forecast.
2: This afternoon, dry but also sunny and warm. Temperatures on their way into the upper 80s and low 90s with a southwest wind. Overnight, we'll drop into the 60s. Tomorrow, we're close to 90, but a chance for a couple of storms. I'm News 2 meteorologist Marcus Bagwell.
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5: Me not working hard. Yeah, right, picture that with a Kodak. Or better yet, go to Times Square, take a picture of me with a Kodak. Took my life from negative to positive, I just want y'all to know that. And tonight, let's enjoy life.

0: finally happening. Aliens are arriving in Clarksville.
1: No.
0: Yes, it happened this morning. There are videos all over Clarksville chat right now of aliens entering our atmosphere. Aliens are making first contact today.
1: That was just the SpaceX rocket down in Cape Canaveral, Florida.
0: What do you mean?
1: That was the SpaceX rocket taking off, and we could see it from here.
0: From Cape Canaveral?
1: Yes.
0: That's 800 miles away.
1: Exactly.
0: That's not possible.
1: Okay, would you like me to explain the noctilucent clouds?
0: That's a fake word.
1: Okay.
0: You just made that up.
1: Okay, Kyle. Imagine that you're in Tennessee.
0: Okay.
1: And you're looking up at the sky.
0: Yeah.
1: And suddenly there are these gorgeous glowing electric blue clouds that look like something Elsa ordered from space.
0: Ah, it's aliens! Look at them, they're aliens!
1: Those are noctilucent clouds, which is a really fancy science term for night shining clouds. And they're really as cool as they sound.
0: Oh.
1: They're way high up from about 50 miles from Earth.
0: Okay.
1: In a layer of the atmosphere called the mesosphere.
0: That's a fake word again.
1: They're made of tiny ice crystals.
0: Oh, okay.
1: And it's so cold up there, even a tiny amount of water vapor can freeze into little particles. And the glow is because the sunlight is hitting them. Even when it's dark, where you're standing, the sun can still shine on clouds high above you. So we can see these all the way in Tennessee. Because rockets leave water vapor behind and the clouds are so high they can be seen from far away. They're about 50 miles above Earth. That's roughly 10 times higher than a typical airplane flies.
0: Oh.
1: That's why you're seeing it all the way over in Tennessee.
0: Okay, well, when you explain it like that, it's not so scary. So no aliens.
1: No aliens.
0: Okay, just
1: it's just a billionaire.

0: It's the Q Morning Crew with Kyle and Tiffany. Star Wars is happening again down at Downtown Commons as they are for fall break, showing one Star Wars movie every single night.
1: You're going to love that. The big Star Wars marathon downtown. They started with Phantom Menace last night. Tonight is Attack of the Clones. And they're all free.
0: They are all free to attend. They start at 6 p.m. They also have like some fun themed activities going on. So get on down there, have some fun. But we figured we'd have some fun here. And Tiffany, a huge Star Wars fan.
1: Oh, yes.
0: People have said the biggest.
1: Could be.
0: How many times have you seen all of the movies? I mean, I know it's hard to count.
1: Let's just say the anonymous person who just bought Darth Vader's lightsaber got a little space in my living room for that.
0: Okay. We're also going to have to talk about a little loan later on, but it's neither here nor there. Tiffany, I've put together this little game. I've got some Jedi names over here.
1: Okay.
0: You just tell me whether or not real Jedi or fake Jedi.
1: Okay.
0: Should be easy, right? Here we go. Number one, Tara Sanubi.
1: I'm going to say that is a real Jedi.
0: That is a real Jedi. Yes. From the Clone Wars and Obi-Wan Kenobi. Next one, Dessa Varn.
1: Dessa Varn. Sure, that is a Jedi.
0: No, that's what ChatGPT thinks a Jedi's name is.
1: Oh, okay.
0: Yeah. All right, next one. Oppo Rancisis.
1: No, that's not a Jedi.
0: I'm sorry, that is a Jedi. How do you not know Oppo from The Phantom Menace, Attack of the
1: Oppo.
0: Clones?
1: Oppo, see, when you said his full name,
0: that
1: was confusing, but yeah.
0: I gotcha.
1: I mean, Oppo, come on.
0: Everybody knows him. Remember in the Clone Wars?
1: Right.
0: Yeah. Keldo Marr.
1: Yes, that is a Jedi.
0: Only according to ChatGPT. Yeah, no.
1: Has ChatGPT even seen the movie?
0: Have you?
1: It's been a few decades, Kyle.
0: They come out with a new one every 2 years. All right, next. Agent Kolar.
1: Sure.
0: I mean, how could you forget Agent Kolar from Attack of the Clones, Revenge of the Sith, and the Clone Wars?
1: Mm.
0: Good job. Well done.
1: Thank you.
0: One last one here for you, Tiffany. Let's see.
1: Please don't say Jar Jar Binks.
0: He wasn't a Jedi.
1: I know.
0: Theory, though, that he may have been a Sith. There's a theory. Varric Solin. Varric Solin.
1: Yes.
0: No, ChatGPT thought that was a Jedi name. That is not. You did poorly on that one, making me really think that you didn't have $1 million for Darth Vader's lightsaber that just got sold at auction.
1: Are you doubting the fact that I bought Darth Vader's lightsaber?
0: Based off of your Jedi knowledge, yes, that's why I doubt you didn't have $1 million for it. That's why, but you know, you can go do your research today.
1: I think you should ask ChatGPT what it thinks.
0: Go do your research on your own tonight down at the Downtown Commons. They are showing Clone Wars tonight.
1: Attack of the Clones. Right? Yeah.
0: Attack of the Clones tonight, 6 p.m. at the Downtown Commons.
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4: Clarksville police have released the identity of the motorcyclist found dead on October 8th on Parham Drive. The man has been identified as Susan Nandu, an Indian national. The crash happened around 2 o'clock in the morning and no other vehicles were involved. Clarksville Parks and Recreation broke ground Monday for the Bel Air Skate Park on Marie Drive. The professionally designed facility will be next to Bel Air Park. The expected completion date is April of next year. Clarksville Montgomery County Schools are on fall break this week. There are a lot of fun and free things to do all week long. The Downtown Commons, Wade Bourne Nature Center, and Custom South Museum are just a few of the places to find events and activities. And Christian County High School held its first homecoming parade Sunday in downtown Hopkinsville. The parade was the beginning of the school's homecoming celebration all week. The week is featuring several athletic and many other events.
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6: For tonight, we'll have a mainly clear sky as overnight lows only fall down into the lower and mid-60s. Wednesday, we've got a disturbance that's going to pass by near us, and that will lead to a couple of isolated showers and storms in the afternoon, temperatures near 90. I'm News 2 meteorologist Marcus Bagwell.
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8: The real-life version of why are they like this?

0: love going into the spirit store and seeing those generic names for characters? Because they may not be able to legally use the name. So you'll see this costume called Wednesday Loving Gothic Schoolgirl. What would you say that costume actually is based on?
1: I would imagine that would be the character Wednesday.
0: Yes, Wednesday Adams. Yeah. Exactly. Okay, so let's see if you can guess the character based on the generic Halloween costume name.
1: All right, yeah, hit me.
0: Okay, for instance, Magical British Boarding School Student.
1: Magic British Boarding Student. Oh, is that Harry Potter?
0: Oof, made me nervous there. Yeah, it's Harry Potter. Blue Alien Space Experiment. What costume is that?
1: Blue Based Alien on? Space Experiment? E.T. wasn't blue.
0: Mm-mm.
1: Independence Day wasn't blue. Avatar?
0: Stitch.
1: Oh. Okay. Yeah, all right. Okay, that makes sense.
0: Ghostly Striped Afterlife Troublemaker.
1: Ghostly Striped Afterlife Troublemaker.
0: Mm-hmm. Oh. Who is that costume based on?
1: Ghostly Striped...
0: Afterlife Troublemaker.
1: Beetlejuice?
0: Yes! Don't say the name three times.
1: Oh, okay.
0: Red Plumber Video Game Hero.
1: Well, it's Mario.
0: Yes, okay. Oof. Okay. Pop Star Friendship Bracelet Princess.
1: Taylor Swift.
0: Yes, okay. Okay, starting to warm up now.
1: Yeah.
0: Finally, Sparkling Vampire Boyfriend.
1: Happy Twilight.
0: Yes, Edward Cullen. Very good.
1: Okay. Yeah, I hate these.

don't go to the comment section and look at that and think, man, there's no good things happening in and around Clarksville, because it's wrong. There's always something good happening in Montgomery County, and we love to tell you all about it with some local good news.

0: And it's brought to you by our friends over at A1 Heating and Cooling. It's the Q Morning Crew with Kyle and Tiffany.
1: Well, goodbye, old swimming pool. Hello, wheels, ramps, and fresh air, because Clarksville just broke ground on the new Bel Air Skate Park right off of Peaches Mill Road. And this all-wheels park is going to be bigger than the skate park at Heritage Park, with features chosen with input from the skating community. And this isn't just for skateboarders. It's also designed for all wheels. And even better, Bikers Who Care requested the grant, and the Clarksville-Montgomery County Community Health Foundation is helping to fund the project. The goal is to give kids and adults a safe, free place to get outside, get moving, and, you know, maybe put the video games down for a little while. New park is expected to be finished by next April.
0: Could never skate, and I always wanted to, but I was just...
1: Here you go.
0: Ooh,
1: perfect chance.
0: No. My skating days weren't great when I was actually athletic and in shape. 40 years old.
1: You can go nice and slow to start.
0: Nope.
1: Come on.
0: Nope.
1: So much fun.
0: No, I believe in the you can't teach an old dog new tricks. I'm no interest. I'll play a new Tony Hawk Pro Skater, though. Maybe Clarksville Pro Skater. That'd be cool. All right. Well, now that Halloween is here, you can celebrate over at Rick's Comic City right here in Clarksville with a special book and comic book signing on October 31st on Halloween, which with Clarksville's very own horror writer, Matt Shore. Again, he is going to be over at Rick's Comic City for a special book and comic signing on the 31st, and they're over on Madison Street. They're touted as one of the best selections of comic book issues and trades here in Middle Tennessee, and some of the titles include Dino Horrors, Moby Dick Back from the Deep, The Hannigan Chronicles, Boot Hill Horrors as well, and you can go and meet the author, you can go and get those signings, and maybe get some insight into his process and everything else if you have an aspiring writer or comic book fan in your life. It'd be a great time, so head on down there. And it's also really cool that this is somebody from Clarksville who's going to be doing this,
1: yeah,
0: too.
1: Yeah, what a fun thing to do on Halloween.
0: Absolutely. And you can find more of these local good news stories when you download the Clarksville Now and the Christian County Now apps. And that is your local good news.

0: On your way in for a Tuesday, we can let you know that that earlier crash, Riverside Drive at Hickory Grove Boulevard, has been cleared. So Riverside Drive is back open. Still some slower traffic on Cumberland Drive, but otherwise everything is okay. I'm Lee Irwin.
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1: What's wrong, Ryan?
0: I missed the concert last night at Downtown Commons. I didn't even know it was happening.
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0: Yeah, Zuck, it's Ryan. No, not Reynolds. Pluckelman.
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4: From the Action Air Weather Center, here's your forecast.
5: This afternoon, dry but also sunny and warm. Temperatures on their way into the upper 80s and low 90s with a southwest wind. Overnight, we'll drop into the 60s. Tomorrow, we're close to 90, but a chance for a couple of storms. I'm News 2 meteorologist Marcus Bagwell.
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0: UFOs are not coming to Clarksville just yet. It's the Q Morning Crew with Kyle and Tiffany.
1: But there was a billionaire's rocket that we could see the clouds from this morning in Tennessee, which is kind of cool.
0: You know, when I was a kid, if you would have told me what was more of a possibility, aliens coming to Earth or billionaires having their own rockets, my answer would not have been billionaires having their own rockets.
2: I had a

0: Dancing with the Stars is coming to Bridgestone Arena on February 29th. We want you to be there.
1: All you have to do is text the word DANCE to 43414 for your chance to win some tickets.

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1: Let those kids burn off that energy at Sky Zone, because you can grab a huge deal right now.
0: Yeah, you can get two 2-hour jump passes for the price of one while supplies last.

0: Q108. It's the Q Morning Crew with Kyle and Tiffany. Hey, that is going to do it for us. Thank you so much for hanging out. We always appreciate you.
1: Tonight, the Star Wars Marathon continues at Downtown Commons with Attack of the Clones starting at 6 o'clock.
0: And in the meantime, take care of yourself, take care of each other, and we will talk to you tomorrow. Bye.

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0: Jonas Brothers, Sucker on Q108, Best Life, Best Music. Good morning. Howdy, it's Leah Rance. It's going to be a good day today. Here's Benson Boone, Beautiful Things.
1: For a while there, it was rough, but lately I've been doing better.

Halsey bad at love on Q108. Hey, great news. Clarksville Parks and Rec have broken ground as of yesterday on the Bel Air Skate Park. That's going to be at 124 Marie Drive off of Peacher's Mill Road. The projected finish date is going to be sometime in April 2027, which is going to be really cool. Here's Harry Styles, Sign of the Times.

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Hey, if you're planning on going somewhere on Saturday, make sure to plan for a little bit of extra time because the 2026 Hoptown Half Marathon and 5K is happening this Saturday morning starting at 8 a.m. And it's going to affect a lot of different streets in downtown Hopkinsville. To see which streets will be affected, go to ChristianCountyNow.com.

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We are looking to stock Manna Cafe Ministries warehouse. 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

0: 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We got to make way for 2027 models.
1: Oh, is it going to have that gray film on it? Like, oh, this is over a year old.
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0: 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Kids won't see the problem with it. They'll just be like, is this chocolate?
1: Okay. Is this the house giving me the old year old chocolate?
0: They don't care. They just care that they get candy.
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It's Q108, best life, best music. Dating apps are horrible. I think you and I both know this, right? If you've ever done any modern dating, it's rough out here, okay? Well, I say out here. I don't want to go back there. But either way, should dating apps reimburse people who get stood up? Let's talk about it in about 7 minutes. Right now, here's Justin Bieber, Daisies.

0: Ellie Goulding on Q108. You ever been stood up on a date before? Do you think the dating app, if that's how you found your date, should reimburse you for it? There's a woman going viral for sharing her story of being stood up and asking Bumble to cover the $100 she lost, including two Ubers and a drink. Listen to this.
1: Well, guys, this might be a first. 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He called me at 9:07. It was like, oh, I'm a block away. 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Oh, and the fact that I ordered a shrimp cocktail and a drink, and now I'm going to have to pay for that myself. For nothing. For me to sit here.
2: Oh, my God, you guys. 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It went straight to voicemail. Wow.
3: 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I need a break from dating. It's too much. My heart can't handle it.

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Ohio Cruise Dynamite on Q108. There is going to be some daily fall break fun here in Clarksville. For instance, at Downtown Commons tomorrow, there's going to be a free magic show from Terry Hedges. It's an interactive show with illusions, humor, and audience participation. If you would like

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1: 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Coming up this Friday, he's taking his ugly tour to Bridgestone Arena. 7 p.m. it starts. It's Teddy Swims, Mr. Know-It-All on Q108.

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John Mayer said at the age of 13, he bought a Guitar World magazine with Eddie Van Halen on the cover and fell in love with this signature model. 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
0: Open up, man.
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0: My girl just caught me.
1: You made her catch you?
0: I don't know how I let this happen.
1: With who?
0: The girl next door, you know? I don't know what to do.
1: Say it wasn't you.
0: All right.

With Def Leppard, which seems like a bizarre mix, but you know what? I'm here for it. Here's Goo Goo Dolls Slide on Q108. That's Hot Lunch, brought to you by Mari and Jewel with Keller Williams Realty.

0: Q108, that's at lunch, brought to you by Mari and Jewel with Keller Williams Realty. The Q108 Vintage Fair Holiday Marketplace is coming back for the Christmas shopping season on November 7th. 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

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Are the kids on fall break? And you're like, okay, what can we do? Tomorrow is going to be a free magic show, Terry Hedge's magic show at Downtown Commons starting at 2 p.m. It's illusions, humor, audience participation. 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And there's going to be owl themed stories, and you can make a twig owl craft. 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

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It's a 24/7 nonstop YouTube channel featuring music videos, live performances, and over 100 hours of rare archival and VHS footage. They've been around that long. Here's Zara Larsson, Midnight's.

Justin Bieber featuring Skrillex. It's Sorry on Q108. It's Leah Rance, and it's about time for me to go. Ryan Fleckelman has got you next. Up next, she's playing two dates at Bridgestone Arena next month, November 22nd and 24th. It's Olivia Rodrigo, Drop Dead. Stay weird.

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1: Jedi or fake Jedi? Dessa Varn.
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1: No, that's what ChatGPT thinks a Jedi's name is.
2: Oh, okay.
1: Oppo Rancisis.
2: That's not a Jedi.
1: I'm sorry, that is a Jedi. How do you not know Oppo? Attack of the Clones.
2: Oppo. See, when you said his full name,
1: that
2: was confusing.
1: Remember in the Clone Wars?
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If you were up early this morning, you probably saw a strange light streaking across the sky in Clarksville. Happened about 5:30 this morning. What was it? Turns out it was a SpaceX rocket, believe it or not. I thought it was aliens. It's freakiest thing ever. It's Chapel Roan, Q108.

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Since it is fall break, traffic a lot less congested, especially around the school zones this time of day. We'll take a look at Q Time Saver traffic coming up. 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

0: 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I'm Wesley Hall.
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3: 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Hey, it's Brian Rees, voice of the Governors. 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

0: If you are looking for something fun to do with the kids tonight, they are showing the Star Wars movies at the Downtown Commons for free. 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
1: Yeah, y'all know what it is. Katy Perry, Juicy J.

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birthday cake for their birthday in the traditional sense. 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Oh, this sounds horrible. What's wrong with cake like once or twice a year? Tame Impala, Q10.

You never know who's going to be shopping at your store. And Kelly Clarkson was recently shopping in New York, asked about the price of a painting she saw on the wall, and was told she probably couldn't afford it, and was asked if she wanted to see something more affordable. She's Kelly Clarkson. By the way, the painting was $15,000. She can swing it. You know.

So this Friday, he's playing Bridgestone Arena. If you won tickets with Kyle and Tiffany, congratulations. They were giving those away last week. If you've got your own tickets, get ready for a great show. And make sure to get there soon, too, get there early for the opener. It's called St. Paul and the Broken Bones. They're really good as well. It's Teddy Swims, Q108.

0: 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We're seeing some slowdowns on Zinc Plant Road and Cumberland Drive, Golf Club Lane and Madison Street, as well as Cunningham Lane and Fort Campbell Boulevard. Take it easy out there. I'm Wesley Hall.
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8: So the first couple of years I made my own costumes, which of course suck, the ghost, the hobo, no good. Then finally, third year, begging the parents, got the Superman Halloween costume, not surprisingly. Cardboard box, cellophane top, mask included. Remember the rubber band on the back of that mask? That was a quality item there, wasn't it? That was good for about 10 seconds before it snapped out of that cheap little staple they put it in there with. You go to your first house, trick or snap, it broke, I don't believe it.

0: Q108, the 5 o'clock funnies brought to you by Andros Flooring continues with Cristela Alonzo.
1: Kind of a tomboy. 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I hate you. And these chicks, they all have their national holiday, Halloween. 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I'm a sexy Pikachu. 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I'm a nun. Party! 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Who wants the pumpkin, huh?

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If you're looking for something fun to do with the kids tonight, get them out of the house for fall break. The Downtown Commons showing the Star Wars movies every night this week and tonight. It's episode 2. It's free. Downtown Commons. More details at Clarksville Now. Bruno Mars, Q108.

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1: Hey, it's Ryan. News of the Weird brought to you by Bob's Discount Furniture, now open in Clarksville. It's always interesting, the pick three lotto numbers. And you've had times in the past where the numbers 666 have been picked on Halloween and people win money. Well, recently, a good number of people must play these numbers. In North Carolina, their education lottery does a pick three, and they had over nearly 5,000 winners because the tickets, the numbers picked were 000. Who picks 000 for their lottery numbers? I would assume that would never be picked, but it was. And so, yeah, they had to pay out almost 5,000 winners for the pick three because of 000. I always let the machine decide.

always let the machine decide. Because I figure if I'm supposed to win, I'm supposed to win. But I guess some people pick their own numbers. XYZ with Eric Zachary coming up. 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

0: 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I'm Wesley Hall.
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5: 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Audible. 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From hand

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1: Kelly Clarkson versus a Brooklyn Magic shop. Now, you may have heard this all over the news because it made international news. But basically, she, according to her, walked into a magic shop in Brooklyn and was really interested in this like really intricate mechanical wooden bird.
2: Yeah, it's like you like crank a thing and it like...
1: Like a music box, essentially.
3: An old-timey bird.
1: According to Kelly, she was told that it's not for sale. It's $15,000. They doubt she can afford that. They very like pretty womaned her. And they're we have a cheaper alternative. So she went on social media, lit up the shop.
3: You don't know who I am.
1: Yeah, the shop essentially was like, no, we knew who you were. That wasn't the issue. We didn't treat you rudely. You were trying to buy something that's not for sale.
2: Yeah.
1: And then she flipped back. She's like, oh, you want to play that game? Here's actually what happened. You told me it was for sale for $15,000 and you said that I couldn't afford it.
2: Sure.
3: I'm with her on it. I mean, I don't care, but like...
2: I mean, we'll see. Here's the thing. Did they say that she couldn't afford it or were they like... It's kind of expensive. I don't know if that's what you were planning on spending today.
1: They're claiming
2: like
1: we have a couple. It was never for sale. And she's like, that's not what happened.
2: Right.
1: I wasn't dressed in Kelly Clarkson glam. You didn't think I could afford it. And you pretty womaned me.
2: Regardless.
1: You made a huge mistake. Huge.
2: It's okay. She'll be okay without the bird.

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1: In a mysterious Facebook reel, of all places, Britney Spears announced not only the 25th anniversary of an album, but a never-before-heard song. She set the entire reel to this track. Classic. Which, by the way, just moments listening to that this morning, I'm like, wild song that I was just bopping to.
2: Oh, as a child?
3: Yeah, yeah, yeah. Crazy song.
2: Slave for You is nuts title. Yeah.
1: But the big takeaway here is not only the 25th anniversary of her album, but more specifically an unreleased song that apparently was co-written by Justin Timberlake while they were dating.
3: Right. So this, it's called She'll Never Be Me. It's coming out with the 25th anniversary of Britney Spears, her self-titled album.
1: Right.
3: It will
1: be
3: out on November 6th.
1: Okay.
3: I don't know. Hopefully it's good. Correct me if I'm wrong. She doesn't own her catalog anymore, right?
1: I don't think she's ever owned her catalog.
3: Well, exactly.
1: She didn't own her rights for a while.
3: That's what I'm saying. So I'm like, is this her, does she have any control over this, or is it just kind of coming out?
1: I'm sure she gets residuals.
2: I mean, probably, but I don't know. I don't think, just like given the past stories that we've recently heard about, you know, Britney and Justin, this can't be all that exciting, at least for Justin.
1: Right.
3: Well,
1: right.
3: I'm like, I don't think that they were like, let's put this song out.
2: Like, are they coming together to be like, hey, this is a great idea for the two of us?
1: I just don't think it's going to be that good of a song. Like, I like Justin Timberlake.
3: Oh, you quit it.
1: No.
3: This song's going to come out.
1: You're not even hearing me out. I don't think Justin Timberlake's that good of a songwriter. He obviously works with other people. So
3: sure.
1: If this was the, like, love.

0: of song that they wrote together because they're like, we're pop stars. Let's try to do this by ourselves.
1: Yeah.
0: I think it's going to be butt.
1: Okay. He won you.
0: I think it's going to be bad.
1: Right.
2: Is it just like written by him? Do we have Justin vocals on this?
0: I doubt it.
2: You know?
0: Who's to say? So. All right. New Britney Spears song or unreleased song previously unheard along with the 25th anniversary of her self-titled album that is out on November 6th. Your XYZ ENT Entertainment Report all brought to you by Progressive Insurance.
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0: Aw, man.
1: What's wrong, Ryan?
0: I missed the concert last night at Downtown Commons. I didn't even know it was happening.
1: It was all over ClarksvilleNow.com. How did you miss it?
0: I only look at Clarksville Now on Facebook.
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1: 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Who are you calling?
0: Yeah, Zuck, it's Ryan. No, not Reynolds. Pluckelman.
1: Oh, boy.
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2: Okay.
1: Billionaires doing the most right now.
4: Yeah. Nightmare.
2: Basically, they are getting luxury nuts and like paying people to then spread the nuts everywhere so that more and more rats come to Linkin Park. It's like Chicago's Central Park, as you would say, Eric.
1: Right.
2: And I think it's very Batman villain. Like, what are we doing?
1: It's just very low.

0: low stakes prank to me. It's like, not that I'm encouraging them to do worse.
1: I don't know,
0: like,
1: if it's low stakes. They want to buy the park.
2: I think they're trying to like lower the property value.
0: But
2: of all
0: the things you could do to lower property value.
2: That's what I'm saying. Batman villain, like 1 billion rats go.

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1: The test is coming up next on XYZ with Derek Zachary, and it's just that. It's the test.
2: Yep, pop culture questions.
1: Three questions that are only trending in the news. There specifically are things that we've talked about lately on the show within the last 5 days or so. Usually I'm the quiz master. Jordan very kindly took over because I was a little stressed.
2: You were being lazy, so I had to step up.
1: That's not what was happening.
2: I had to step up, you know?
1: And
2: that's okay. You know, sometimes you drop the ball.
1: I don't like where this is going. Audrey and I going head to head. You're playing at home. Can we get three pop culture trivia questions that all have to do with things that are currently trending in the news right next on The Test? Hang on.

0: 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It's called The Test on XYZ with Derek Zachary. It's all brought to you by Chick-fil-A. Full disclaimer, I had too much going on this morning, so I didn't write the test questions.
1: I did.
0: I delegated it to Jordan, which seems like I'm being lazy, but it's actually not good for me because I know Jordan's going to take this opportunity to do the most.
1: I think it's pretty fair this week. I'm going to give you guys equal opportunity.
2: I hope I win.
0: Yeah. Okay. Three pop culture questions. They all have to do with things that we've recently talked about on the show, but more widely are just trending in the news.
1: Let's see
0: how well Audrey and I pay attention.
2: I'm scared.
1: Question number one. Rumors have been floating around about a Glee reboot being in the works, but the only problem is writer Ryan Murphy has to mend relationships with the former cast.
0: And teach Lea Michele to read.
1: Okay. Mm-hmm. What star-studded series did Ryan Murphy create after Glee that is still in production today?
0: Eric. American Horror Story.
1: That is correct.
0: That's crazy. That's the same guy that did both those things.
1: Yeah.
2: I mean,
0: they're very different things.
2: It almost makes sense if you think about
0: it. They're both terrifying
1: theater stuff. Anyway, question number two. Last week, Justin Timberlake apologized over social media for his past beatboxing. A large part. Eric, that was not an opportunity to do something lame.
2: Negative points.
1: A large opportunity of his act while he was in boy band.

0: and sing and also into his solo career.
1: Yeah.
0: What was the name of his debut solo album?
2: Now, Eric. Why would you... Go ahead.
1: No, you can complete your thoughts. I'm going to win.
2: So, why would you write a Justin Timberlake question knowing that I don't care about that? And you know that Eric is the biggest fan in the world.
3: I'm not the biggest fan.
2: Eric. Yes, you justified. Had, you, I it's, saw the bandana. Is, I saw the frosted tips.
3: I did not have frosted tips. I did have a sequin bandana that
2: okay,
3: I wore.
2: Okay, I'm
3: school.
2: Sorry. You're full foil. Continue.
3: My uncle's a hairdresser.
0: You know what, Audrey? Because you've been being so funny, I'm going to make this question worth 2 points.
3: Okay. All right, you chance to tie.
0: Number three. Rihanna claims she has 17 albums worth of music in the vault, wherever that is. Last time we got a proper album from Rihanna, it was in 2016. It was called Anti. The first single off of that album was titled Work. Who was featured on that song?
2: I don't remember.
3: Eric.
0: Drake? Eric Swept, that is correct.
3: I actually was not confident.
2: Yeah, that was... Congratulations, Eric. Yeah. I do not feel bad about not knowing any of these answers.
3: I feel like the Rihanna one you should have got.
0: I feel like that would totally have been.
3: I was just
2: guessing.
3: Also,
2: like, I don't know, man. That was a weird time in my life. I was in arts high school. I was listening to a lot of the 1975.
3: Okay. How often do you think Drake actively thinks about Rihanna still? Like,
2: every
3: daily?
2: Day when he wakes up.
4: Yeah, every 3 to 5 business days.
3: Okay, all right. The test is all brought to you by Chick-fil-A. Notice how I did not gloat, Audrey, because I won.
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